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Shorty was such a shebang. 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Please don't put me to the test. You tryna get back on the net. I'm tryna get back in the flesh. Yeah.

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wrap around. 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

0: Hey, it's Dee Dee in the morning, and welcome to the show.
1: Hey.
0: Yes, it is. It is Friday. There is comedian J.J. Williamson.
1: Good morning.
0: And there is Trey G.
2: Hey.
0: All right, today it is Friday, August 21st. It's Kool-Aid Day.
1: Ain't nothing like fun.
0: Mm-hmm.
2: All right.
0: Used to love
1: what was your favorite color?
0: Don't say grape. Don't say red.
1: I was red.
0: What is red?
1: Strawberry, cherry, and watermelon.
2: Is it? I don't know what it is.
0: Yeah, we all used to say red.
2: I used to love pink.
0: Did you? The pink lemonade?
1: Pink lemonade? Yeah, that's good too. Yeah.
0: You know, I can't stand Kool-Aid now, though. It depends on what it is.
2: Really?
0: If it's too much sugar, I can't.
2: Interesting.
0: I can't do it.
2: You go to a hood spot, you get a good cup of Kool-Aid.
0: Yeah, you got
2: to
0: get a lot of ice in it, though.
2: Facts.
1: Damn.
2: And it's still going to be lukewarm.
0: Got to get a lot of ice.
2: Yeah.
0: It is Men's Grooming Day today.
2: Very important.
0: Mm-hmm.
2: Men, groom yourselves. These ladies want somebody that smell and look good now.
0: It's National Fentanyl Prevention and Awareness Day.
2: Educate yourself.
0: Yeah.
1: Okay.
2: That's a good one.
0: Let me see what else is today. It's National Senior Citizens Day.
2: Okay.
1: Shout out to them.
0: All right. Let's celebrate birthdays. Here we go. Well, how sad. You know what? Today would have been Hayden Panettiere's birthday today.
2: Oh, no. Wow.
0: Yep. She would have been 37.
2: Long live the goat. Okay.
0: Did y'all see what her mother said?
2: Yeah, unfortunately, yes.
0: She and her mother had an estranged relationship.
2: Yeah.
0: And the mother came out and basically was like, she got caught up with the wrong person, wrong thing, this and that. Wow. It didn't seem like a very remorseful and a sad post the mama sent out.
2: She said she lost her way, right?
0: Yeah.
2: Something like that.
0: It's crazy. Runner Usain Bolt is celebrating a birthday.
2: Oh, yeah.
0: Mm-hmm.
2: Ooh, that got big.
0: Yep.
2: He is big.
0: Is he big?
2: Yeah.
0: What you mean big?
2: Like swole. Like he's been eating. You can tell he ain't running the whole lot no more.
0: Okay.
2: Shout out to Usain Bolt.
0: All right. Actress Loretta Devine is celebrating a birthday today.
1: I like old Loretta.
0: Me too. Mm-hmm. And the R&B singer Khalees is celebrating. Celebrating her
1: That's
0: birthday.
1: That's Milkshake, ain't it?
0: Yep.
2: She got a farm now. She got a farm now, boy.
0: Ooh. She ain't got no milkshake no more.
2: Some shaking.
1: Yeah.
0: It's gone. Okay.
2: Yes, sir.
0: Let's get into this. We kick the show off with early morning memes. Mine just says this. Normalize removing yourself from anywhere you feel weird vibes, negative energy, or some sneaky ish. Remove yourself immediately. There you go.
2: I like that one. Okay, I got one. Mine says 5 a.m. is the hour when legends either waking up or going to sleep.
1: Damn.
2: Keep that in mind now.
0: I like
2: 5 a.m.
1: is that 5
2: hour.
1: 5 a.m.
2: is that
1: hour. All right, here we go. If a man sleep on his stomach, get rid of him. Don't no grown-ass man sleep on his stomach. How the hell are you supposed to protect the house with your ass in there?
0: All right, listen. Yeah. That's how we kick off the show. Coming up this morning, we're going to catch up with a couple on date fail. Plus, are you a young grandparent, 38, 39, 40? Mm-mm. We want to talk to you, and we're going to drop some money in your pockets with the $1,000 Minute Game.
2: Whoa.
0: Here we go. It's Friday. It's Dee Dee in the morning.
1: Hey.
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0: Good morning. It's Dee Dee in the morning. And guys, we love when we get a chance to talk to this woman from It's Only Entertainment.
1: Absolutely.
0: Our entertainment reporter is here, Miss Marie Davis.
1: Marie.
0: Good morning, Marie.
2: Good morning. Thank you so much for having me back. It's all always right. A pleasure.
0: All right. So, Marie, let's get into it right now, right? I'm curious about this. And I was talking to Trey G about it. Mm-hmm. Millennials, are you guys excited or are you interested in finding out who killed Tupac? And here's the thing, Marie, I want to know. Are we really going to find out the truth 30 years later?
2: Yes. I don't think we're going to get the truth. No right. one's snitching, okay? Right. Everyone is taking it to the grave. However, I want to hear the story still. I'm still curious.
3: Yeah, me too.
2: What findings they found this far, 30 okay. years later, what have they discovered?
3: Exactly. You know? Exactly.
0: All right. I don't know. I keep looking at this going, guys, are we really going to get the truth? Are we really? I look at Keefe D and I don't see Keefe D telling us the truth.
3: I see a lot of the people getting up on the stand and I'm looking at them. And I'm like, damn, you was a gangster?
1: Right.
3: My God. Right. Are you going to play with your grandbabies? What in the world?
4: Everybody that's getting on the stand look like they live in assisted living. everybody though.
0: That's why I'm going, yeah. Are we going to get the truth?
4: Yeah. Everybody get on the stand.
2: I don't think so.
4: They got to get help. They're going to the stand with a cane.
3: I'm going to tell you like this. Everybody that's getting on the stand so far at least has one Ving Rhames shirt collection in their closet.
4: Yeah, yeah.
3: In their closet
0: for
3: right
0: real.
3: Now.
0: For real. That's crazy. All right. We'll see if we'll get the truth. The other thing, though, Marie, we need to talk about, and I saw it this morning. Meghan Markle and Prince Harry are moving back to Britain, right, to be a part of the royal family, for real? I thought they hated them.
2: That's what I thought, too. So according to CNN News, Harry and Meghan are planning to relocate from Mintisado to a private residence outside of London by the end of this month. Mm. Their kids are already enrolled in British schools for this fall.
0: Really?
2: And according to CNN, King Charles was only told about this past Sunday. And sources say he's happy for the chance to spend more time with his grandkids.
0: Okay, so, wait a minute.
2: Really? What do you guys think?
0: I don't know. Because didn't Harry throw the whole entire royal family right. under the bus a couple of years ago?
2: He had a boat. He did for his wife. I mean, that's what you're supposed to do.
0: Yeah, no,
2: you
0: know,
2: you
0: wait a minute.
2: By his wife, you know?
0: Okay, hold on a second. The royal family got some drama.

0: is going to be interesting when they have a family reunion and they see Harry and her come back.
1: But, I mean, maybe it's a lot of changes that have happened now. Queen Elizabeth, of course, is passed.
0: Gone,
1: yeah, she's passed. So, you know, the daddy done took over. So maybe he running a new ship over
0: there. You know what I think it is, too, though? They don't have any more working royals. Remember, the nasty brother, Andrew, got kicked out. Remember, he's in the Epstein file.
2: Yeah, he's the Epstein file.
1: Nasty brother.
0: Oh, yeah. Yes. So they don't have, they need somebody to work the royal family, I guess.
2: Because nobody really care for William. We don't care for you.
3: No, they don't. They don't.
2: Nobody really care for him.
1: Stop.
0: Yeah. All right, what about this? The other thing we need to talk about, I heard that the Wu-Tang Clan has was it a movie on Netflix?
1: Documentary or something?
0: A documentary?
3: Yes, they have a new documentary coming out October 16th. Netflix announced this yesterday.
0: What?
3: It's going to be the story behind the Wu-Tang secret album, Once Upon a Time in Shaolin.
1: Mm.
3: Now, the album was recorded over 6 years ago.
1: Oh.
3: And pressed as one physical copy, sold at an auction for $2 million, but it couldn't be commercially released until 2103. So the documentary is going to take a deep dive following RZA. And RZA is also an executive producer on this documentary. Mm. It was premiered at Sundance in January with strong reviews before Netflix picked it up for a couple million dollars.
1: Wow.
3: Are you guys as excited, and will you be tuning in?
1: Come on. I'm definitely going to be tuning in.
2: Yeah, I'm going to check it out.
1: I want to see if it's going to be better than my Cowboys documentary specifically, but I do remember the guy buying that album. I remember him buying that album, and he like said that he was never going to release it and give it up to people or something like that. I feel like I remember
0: that. That's interesting.
1: Yeah.
0: That's interesting. Shouts out to Netflix. As you know, the CEO of Netflix married to a black woman. That's why he's very friendly with black documentaries and shows.
1: It makes sense.
3: You know?
0: Yeah. He married to a black woman. Tonight it goes down. Donnell Jones, right?
3: Donnell Jones versus Joe. The Versus is happening tonight at 9 p.m. You can stream it on Apple Music and Complex. Donnell says it's not a beef battle. It's a celebration between two legends and no drama. I want you guys to tell me, what are some of your favorite songs? Some of your favorite Donnell Jones songs and
1: Come
3: Joe.
1: What's up?
0: Uh-oh. Okay, yeah.
3: Hey. Oh, I like this one. Hey. I like Joe. I want to know.
1: Someone to love you. All you need is someone to care.
0: That's right, yeah.
1: Come on.
0: Okay.
1: Someone to love.
0: I only know the one where he wants to go downtown. Downtown. Y'all don't remember that one? All the things your man won't do. That's it.
1: All the things. Yeah.
3: Oh,
1: yes.
3: All the things your man won't do. I really love I Want to Know, though.
0: I think it's going to be Joe. I think Joe's going to win it.
1: You think Joe's gonna win?
0: I do.
1: Wow. Don't count Donnell out now.
2: For real.
1: All right.
2: He messed around.
3: It's gonna be very sexy. Very sexy tonight. So grab your partner and just, you know, get into the vibes.
0: I love it. Well, thank you so much. You know what? Marie, we love when you are on the show. Tell everybody how they can follow you. Tell everybody about It's Only Entertainment. Everything you need to know. Let them know right now.
3: Yes, of course. You can follow me on _ Marie David on all social media platforms. And shout out to It's Only Entertainment, where we are dishing the news. So that way you won't have to. It's Only Entertainment on all social media platforms. It's onlyentertainment.net if you want to check out the website.
0: I love it.
3: Thank
0: you. Clap it up, everybody.
3: Yay. Yay.
0: Marie David.
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0: the morning, Trey G and comedian JJ Williamson. Now, JJ, you know, Trey G always brings somebody in.
1: What?
0: For our small business spotlight, y'all. I need to tell you something about these folks. They got Zydeco Joe's Cajun products.
1: Come on.
0: Cajun products that are good. It's seasoning. They're here to talk more about. Introduce these folks, Trey, because you know them.
2: Yes, indeed, man. We got my guy, Big Sean, a.k.a. Bonafide Vice, and the owner and CEO of Zydeco Joe in the building.
3: Yeah. Stop playing.
0: Tony Howard, wait a minute. I got Tony Howard and Sean Irby.
1: Come on.
0: All right, let's talk, fellas. This Zydeco Joe's Cajun product. Tell me about it.
4: Yes, ma'am. How you doing? I'm Tony Howard.
0: Mm-hmm.
4: Originally from Winfield, Louisiana, and these are our late grandmother's recipes that we're just sharing with the world.
1: Mm-hmm. Okay.
4: Yeah, so we have four spices on the market, and we have a Winfield Cajun dust after the city, 1.0 Cajun. You put it on everything.
0: Damn.
4: Yeah. We have a 2.0,
0: Dang.
4: A little bit more heat,
0: uh-huh.
4: Bayou Gala. It's a sweet one, but it's made with natural honey, natural lemon herbs and spices. Mm-hmm. And then we have our last one, which is our gourmet fish fry breading.
1: Yeah.
4: Which,
2: I got some of that fish fry.
1: Yeah.
2: Come on.
1: Yeah.
3: You know, I can only imagine, man, you say this is your late grandmother's recipe, man. It's some good ass eating down there.
4: Central Louisiana.
0: Yeah. What part?
4: Central Louisiana. We're from Winfield, Louisiana.
3: Winfield.
4: Oh, yeah.
0: How long have you guys been at it? Because, you know, this, of course, is our small business spotlight. Mm-hmm. And how long have you guys been in business now?
4: Man, we've been in business 9 years, 4 months.
0: Wow. 9 years?
4: Yeah. We're in 140 grocery stores throughout 9 states.
2: Come on. Yeah. Let me ask you this. Now, with the seasonings and stuff, what exactly is it best to be used on? What would you recommend that somebody?
4: I would recommend putting it on everything.
2: Okay.
4: On the 1.0 Winfield Cajun dust, I'll tell anybody, put it on just about anything.
2: Yeah.
4: I had a guy on last Saturday. He put it on some, he was eating shaved ice. Mm-hmm. We call them snowballs in Louisiana.
2: Come on.
0: And he put it on shaved ice.
4: Yeah, seriously.
0: Okay.
4: Yeah.
0: Wow. All right. Now, this is crazy. Again, everybody, we're talking to Tony Howard and Sean Irby. Zydeco Joe's Cajun products we're talking about.
3: I ain't gonna lie. Look, the season smells so good.
0: Mm-hmm.
3: It's my cologne.
0: Okay, so you brought something in though, because you put it on. You can put it on seafood. Pork.
4: Yep.
0: Beef.
4: It is an all purpose.
3: Chicken. Yeah. All purpose. Yeah.
4: All purpose. You can put it on anything.
2: I had some KFC the other day. Ain't gonna lie to you. I sprinkled it on.
5: Not on the KFC.
2: I sprinkled it on the
0: Okay, and so wait, because I'm trying to understand. So you brought some food in.
4: Sure.
0: What did you use on the crab?
4: On the crab legs, only two things I used was Bayou Gala, which is our sweet one, natural honey. And then I used our Winfield Cajun dust. That's the 1.0.
0: It's something about that Cajun dust. You keep calling it Cajun dust.
4: Trust me.
0: What's all that Cajun dust on it?
3: It's like that. Damn, this sound illegal. let me get a pound of that.
2: Now, Bonafide Sean. Now, tell us about kind of your path as a food reviewer. You know what I'm saying? Because I know it's some ups and downs, ebbs and flows, good and bad in it.
5: Man, I'm pushing on 4 years right now.
0: Yeah. Okay.
5: And it started out rough. Mm. Let's put it like that, to say the least. I feel successful being around a bunch of people.
2: Right.
5: My guy here and y'all.
0: So you're his brand ambassador, is that right? You're the brand ambassador. That's pretty awesome, though.
2: And I know he cooked, because I seen a alligator on the grill one time, and I said, what the hell is this? A whole gator.
5: We got a whole another gator coming up. Stay tuned.
0: Wait a minute, a gator on the grill.
4: Not just a gator. What kind of gator?
5: A soul food gator.
0: Why was he soulful? Could you use some?
5: No, we stuffed it.
0: Oh. Yeah. With what?
5: Mac and cheese, collard greens, and yams.
3: That's
4: a fact.
2: Yeah.
5: We do some black people stuff.
2: He must be Italian.
5: soul food gator.
3: That gator been divorced twice. That's our soul idiot.
2: Shut up.
0: Let me just say this. Zydeco Joe's Cajun products, where are they located? Where can we find them? On what stores?
4: So they're in some medium stores. They're Max Fresh Market in Louisiana.
0: Uh-huh.
4: We're in pretty much all of those.
2: Okay.
4: Houston, we're in a lot of Benny's Supermarket down in Lafayette. Mm-hmm. We're in several stores in Houston. Wow. And then also, you can find us online.
0: Wow.
4: www.zjcajunfry.com.
0: ZJCajunFry.com.
2: Notice he said Lafayette.
0: I know it.
2: It ain't no Lafayette.
0: This is crazy that you got this spice. And you said four flavors total.
4: Uh-huh. Yes, ma'am.
0: And people can go online to get them. What about on social media? You're on social media.
4: Yeah, we're on social media at ZJCajunFry.
0: Okay.
2: Come on.
0: ZJ Cajun Fry, everybody. Yeah. When I tell you, this is some good seasoning right here.
2: Big facts.
0: You got a great guy to be your spokesperson right there.
2: 100%.
0: Yeah. Yeah, that is awesome. So let everybody know how they can follow you as well.
5: Man, Bonafide.Bites. Mm-hmm. Bonafide with a Y, not an I.
0: Mm-hmm.
5: Bites on all social media platforms.
0: Bonafide Bites.
2: Yeah.
0: Zydeco Joe's Cajun products. Make sure you support. Mm-hmm. Buy them. Buy them for family members. Everything that you can.
2: Yeah.
0: Look, Thanksgiving's on the way. Christmas, get ready to use it for your food and this and that. Mm-hmm. And you said people need to go to, what is it again? ZJ.
4: It's www.zjcajunfry.com. Or you can also find us on Amazon.
0: All right. And also make sure you follow this man right here, Bonafide.Bites.
5: Yes, ma'am. I appreciate it.
0: Thank you, too, for coming in. Give it up for Mr. Tony Howard and Sean Irvin.
3: 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Stop playing.
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1: All right, good morning. It's Dee Dee in the morning. And let me tell y'all something right now. We got to get to the hot topics.
2: Tell it to me then.
1: Before I do that, though, before I even get to the hot topics, let me invite you again. If you're in Chicago, you better be listening. 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
2: Uh-oh.
1: Mm-hmm. In Chicago, so just make sure you're listening as we give away those. We give away a bunch of free sneakers.
2: Get some gym shoes in your life.
1: You are listening, and you'll find out exactly where we're going to do it, but free shoes, all right? Hey, let's get into the hot topics, though, because it looks like Timberland now has faced a lawsuit, and it involves his son, you guys. Let's get into it. Here we go.
3: Situations get sticky.
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0: Hot topics, only on Dee Dee in the morning.
1: So the first thing that we got to talk about, anybody see this, that Elon Musk says he wants Derek Chauvin freed? Derek Chauvin is the police officer who killed George Floyd. Remember, who put his knee all in his neck and everything?
5: And everything, right.
1: And his back? Well, Elon Musk, the guy that you guys love so much and you love driving around in them Teslas, the one I keep telling y'all, pay attention to his tweets and things like that. Kind of racist. Anyway, he's saying Derek Chauvin was unjustly convicted of murder, therefore he should be freed. That is what he's saying. He said the facts show that he was not the cause of death and nor did he at any time intend for the death to occur. So according to Elon Musk, this is the truth and Derek Chauvin should be freed.
2: Oh, wow. Yeah. That sounded about right.
1: Yeah, that's right for Elon. If you pay attention to Elon's dad, too, how racist he is.
2: Yeah.
1: That's why I'd be like, y'all really playing with him in them cars?
2: This coming from a man who started, what was that organization that him and Trump and they were supposed to be?
1: Doge.
2: They were supposed to be monitoring the crypto of the world. And they took taxpayer dollars and fired a bunch of people. Mm-hmm. You of all people are saying somebody should be freed from, you should be in jail.
1: Yeah. Ain't pay hardly about
5: $70. In the same sale.
1: In taxes. Okay.
2: You got your nerve. Laid all these folks off, corrupt as I don't know what.
1: As ever.
2: Yeah, you should be in jail.
1: I'm telling you, I don't understand, and some of us will still go and buy that Tesla. Hey, let's talk about this, y'all. Y'all saw this with Timberland? I guess there's a problem?
2: Yeah, so popular DJ by the name of DJ E-Feezy is suing Timberland because he says that basically he was booked to do a tour with Timberland and Missy Elliott. Right, is what he's saying. He said that he was booked to do the tour. They had already had the deal, everything done. And then Timbaland actually fired him from the tour. He backed out of the deal, pretty much. And that cost him about $120,000 to $130,000 worth of tour money. He said that him and Timbaland actually came up on an agreement to where he was going to be paid like a subsidized amount. But then Timbaland backed out of that agreement as well, only to have his son, Timberland's son, actually be the DJ for the tour.
1: Okay, hold on a second. So Timberland's son, so this other guy was going to make $100,000+.
2: Yeah.
1: Timberland's like, no, I'm going to fire you. I'm going to put my son in this position because that's a good gig.
2: Yeah.
1: And that's some good money.
2: Yeah.
5: Okay. And I get a chance to spend time with my son.
1: You would do it, right, JJ?
5: I would do it. Yeah. I would

0: Yeah, so or lack thereof. It's mm-hmm. just whichever one, whichever mm-hmm. whichever scale weighs the most, I guess. Mary J was talking about how she sometimes thinks about maybe she should or should not have had kids.
1: People yeah. struggling. I saw yeah. a lot of, you know, my family members needing babysitters and, you know, them not having a choice, right. you know, no freedom. So when you're younger, you that's the choice. That's that, those are the words you make. Those are the choices you make. Right. I don't want any kids. But then when you get older, you start to see how valuable their teenagers are to them.
2: Mm-hmm.
1: Their mm-hmm. kids are to them,
3: mm-hmm.
1: you know? So now it's like, oh man. But at the same time, it's like,
4: Yeah, I get that. I feel the same way she does. Yes,
0: thanks.
4: I do. There are times when I go, oh, man. And I'll look at the husband. We should have had kids. And then I go, nah, maybe not.
0: You want to book that trip?
4: Yeah. I mean,
3: You know what? I don't supposed to tell you this,
4: mm-hmm.
3: but I talked to your husband. Y'all gonna have one.
4: No, you alone. Oh, like, hey, what that thing gonna come out of here coughing up dust?
3: Boy.
4: It's gonna have dust on its head.
3: I can see your baby first word say, hot toffee.
4: Hot topics?
3: What? Hot toffee.
0: Not hot topics.
4: As good as I talk, unfortunately, my baby don't talk well if
0: At
4: I had
0: all.
4: One.
3: Yeah.
4: You heard what it said.
3: Who the dad?
0: Aye.
4: I looked at JJ and you.
0: Okay. Pause. Oh, God, pause.
4: You? Oh, God. This in this break. Yeah. Coming up, $1,000 minute game. It's Dee Dee in the morning. Get into it. 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
5: You already know the song. 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

0: Yeah.
1: Good morning. It's Friday. It's Didi in the morning, and I need to find Trey G, and I got my eyes locked in. Trey G, what's trending with Trey?
2: This is a theme that I feel like I've been saying here lately, and I don't want to get used to it, but Didi, you might be right.
1: Uh-oh. Let it be known.
0: Man,
1: I
0: know that hurt.
1: What I do.
0: I know that's hard
1: what
0: for you, brother.
2: Yeah, you might be right. Big Brother definitely is listening. This is definitely a conspiracy theorist. Conspiracy theory, I guess. AirPods. They say they got a new generation of AirPods coming out, and they reportedly will come in with built-in cameras in your AirPods.
1: Yep.
2: So the things that you put in your ear, they are going to have built-in cameras. Not only will they have built-in cameras, they also going to have location monitoring as well. So wherever you go, it's going to tell you and show on your phone where you are geographically, and it's going to record the spots that you are in as well.
1: Mm.

0: here. Discontinue that.
1: What is the point of that?
0: For real.
2: It's too much.
0: Yeah.
2: Technology is too much.
0: Yeah, it's too much.
1: They
0: yeah.
1: say it so you can remember your surroundings is what they say it's for.
0: No.
2: I told you, I'm seeing something where they're saying Gen Z is turning away from technology and yeah. things like that. They're saying that people are, everybody's starting to go, it's too much.
1: Yeah, I heard that. Record players yep. are going back in style. Yep. They having unsmartphones yep. nowadays, yep. too.
2: They want a simpler life now. People are tired of it.
1: Yeah, might be onto something.
2: All right, listen, coming up next, we got the five things you need to know to start your day. It's Didi in the morning.
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1: Tell the people.

0: All right. Well, good morning. It's Dee Dee in the morning, guys. Welcome to the show. It's Friday.
1: Hey.
0: Good morning. There's Trey G. Good morning to you, Trey.
2: Good morning. Good morning.
0: But the weekend's about to start. There he is, comedian JJ Williamson.
3: Good morning. Good morning. Good morning, good people. It's Friday. It's Friday. It's the weekend. It's time to party. It's Friday. It's Friday. It's the weekend. It's time to party. So JJ, what you do? Hey, when the weekend comes to you, well, I'm about to get my hoop on and I'm gonna get my chill on and I'm gonna get these shows on all weekend long because it's Friday.
0: Let's get into it, y'all. Here we go.
4: The five things you need to know right now on Dee Dee in the Morning.
0: Oh, man, the first thing you need to know right now. So we've been hearing that story out of Penn State, right, where the fraternity, that they were hazing some of the pledges.
3: Yeah.
0: They were hazing them by making them actually pack the drugs for them.
3: And sell it.
0: And sell them.
3: And sell them.
0: Selling crack cocaine and everything. Well, they said the kingpin of Penn State drug bust has turned himself in. And they said this guy, he is 24 years old. And he is said now to be the biggest dealer in Penn State history. Rumors has it he was nicknamed Pablo Pledge Escobar.
1: Pablo Pledge Escobar. I know
3: Hell
1: you lying.
3: No.
0: Yep. That's He's crazy. 24 years old, but I tell y'all, a nerd.
3: Nerd.
0: I mean a nerd with the glasses and everything. That's Boy, don't even look
3: see,
0: like
3: But see, them creative. The ones that'll fool you right
0: yeah.
3: there, man.
0: Pablo Pledge Escobar.
3: Yeah. You would never thought he'd be selling. He look like he's selling insurance.
0: Yeah.
1: And for real. He been watching too many episodes of Power.
3: Yeah.
1: I know it's got to be other people, too.
0: Yeah. They said they brought a large quantity of cocaine from Philadelphia to New York State College during 2023-2024. But he is 24 years old. And again, his nickname is Pablo Pledge Escobar.
1: Well.
3: Pledge Escobar.
1: Go from Penn State to the state pen.
0: Yep.
3: Yeah. Good luck to you, buddy.
1: Golly.
3: All right. Well, let's talk a little NFL, man. You know what? Y'all remember Shiloh got... served some papers, man, for this bankruptcy trial where they just, Deion just got served papers to testify in this trial.
1: Mm.
3: He just got served some papers, man. So, and it's the same week that Colorado opens their season against Georgia Tech. Now, his attorney is trying to get this dismissed, but right now it seems like primetime got some other issues outside of football, man.
0: So, wait a minute. So, whose attorney is trying to get it dismissed? Deion or his son?
3: Deion.
0: Because this is all about his son.
3: It's all about his son. So, man, they served Deion some papers. So, right now, man, you know, he may have to testify at this trial against this bankruptcy trial against his son, Shiloh, man. So, we'll see how that pans out, man. We never know.
1: Uh-oh. Can we talk about Clarissa Shields real quick?
0: Mm-hmm.
1: You know, the last fight Clarissa Shields had, she actually won. She won the belt. Shouts out to Clarissa. And they said that she sold out State Farm Arena.
3: Yeah.
1: First woman to do it and all of that.
0: Nice.
3: Yeah.
1: There was a figure going around online saying that she only got like $500,000 for the fight.
0: Right.
1: Clarissa Shields said basically that is not true. She said she got more than, she said she gets more than about $1 million per fight anytime that she touches the ring.
0: Oh,
3: wow.
1: And she said the commission only released a portion of her earnings for this latest fight. She said she got up to about $8 million.
0: Okay.
1: Just
3: Get
1: the fight.
3: Bag, baby.
0: Yeah.
3: Hey, man. That's
0: Take
3: all
0: that
3: together.
0: $8 million. Yeah, I like it.
1: Shout
0: like
1: out
0: it.
1: To Clarissa Shields. We also got to talk about another woman doing her thing. Ice Spice is doing big things in the world of fashion and fragrances. She actually got a new perfume coming out. I think it's called... In her mood.
0: Oh, I thought you were going to say Ronald McDonald.
1: Stop it. You're not going to bring that up.
0: Called Ronald's?
1: No. It's In Her Mood, I believe.
5: In Her Mood is the part of me that doesn't ask permission. I move through chaos like it's my backdrop.
6: Like damn, she in her mood. Like damn, she in her mood.
5: City streets, bright lights. A mix of sweet notes with a bite.
6: She in her mood.
1: I saw in the comment section somebody said, I'm never wearing it. I'd be too embarrassed if somebody asked me, oh, what you wearing? In her mood.
3: Damn.
1: I don't think that's a bad name, though.
0: I don't either.
1: I think it's cool.
0: In her mood.
3: It's catchy, too.
1: It's not bad. Shout out to Ice Spice, you know, diversifying her portfolio.
0: I was like, does it smell like hamburgers?
1: Stop that.
0: Maybe it smells like some french fries.
1: Stop it. It might smell like a left hook. You keep playing.
0: All right, you're right.
3: All right.
0: You're right. She likes to fight up in restaurants and
1: Come
0: things.
1: On.
0: So you're right. I'm going to leave Ice Spice alone.
3: There you go.
0: All right.

0: 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We need somebody to play our $1,000 mini game. We got cash this morning for you. All you got to do is answer 10 questions correctly, and you'll win the cash right now. Call us if you want to play. 817-633-1045 or 833-TALK-TO-DEEDEE.
1: That's 833-825-5233.
0: It's DEEDEE in the morning. 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
2: We're getting off to a good start for your Friday morning. 81 southbound Chambersburg into Greencastle through Hagerstown and then down south of I-70 down toward Martinsburg and Winchester. We're in good shape as well. Northbound 81, Virginia into West Virginia, Maryland, Pennsylvania. No delays, no road work on 81 north in Pennsylvania this morning to slow you down. I-70 eastbound from Hagerstown to Frederick is looking good so far. So is 270 on this Friday. Route 15 north and southbound between Emmitsburg and Frederick should find everything open. On Route 40 east and west between Hagerstown and Frederick, both ways looking good. I-70 west of 81 toward Hancock and I-68. No delays. That's traffic, and you're up to date.

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0: Didi in the morning. Good morning, good morning. All right, so I got Hello. Trey G and comedian J.J. Williamson with me. And you too. We appreciate you listening. Hey, listen, real quick, guys. Something I need to ask you, tell me what you think it is. 30% of homeowners think it's rude if you ask this during a visit to someone's home.
1: Ooh.
0: What do you think it is? If you ask, they say it's rude.
2: Hey, use the bathroom?
0: No.
1: If you mm-mm. ask this.
0: 30% of people go, you should not ask that. That ain't,
3: Do it come in a bigger size?
0: No.
1: Damn.
0: Yeah. No.
1: Yeah, you shouldn't ask something.
0: You shouldn't ask
1: this.
2: Put some sugar.
3: Buy some sugar.
0: What kind of sugar, JJ?
2: Right.
0: Why you gotta say it like that? Put some sugar.
2: Some
0: you know,
2: sugar.
0: When you were a kid, come over here and give me some sugar.
2: Give me some sugar.
3: Hell no.
0: That was a kiss.
2: Yeah, for real.
0: No, you guys aren't gonna get it. I can already tell. Guess what they said? 30% of people say they think it's rude when you go to somebody's house and ask them to change the show or take over their TV. They think it's rude. So can somebody come to your house and be like,
3: oh, nah.
0: Just start changing your channel?
3: They can do that.
0: Oh, they can?
3: Yeah.
0: No, you ain't coming to my
2: house.
0: Guess. No.
2: Yeah, watch what you
0: guess.
2: You're supposed to give your guests the...
0: Now, hold on a second. They got to ask, though, right? No, if I came to your house, hold on a second. If I came to your house, JJ, and I just walked in and picked up your remote and just started turning the channel...
2: Yeah, I'm going to have a problem.
0: You have a problem. Trey know he would if we walked in there and just started
3: You ain't watching them but Forensic Files. You done seen this already. If you don't cut this, man, I'm about to cuss.
0: If I came to your house and I just started picked up your remote and just started turning the channel, you'd be all right?
3: I'm cool with it.
0: That's really nice.
3: It take the onus off of me. Mm-hmm. Now you got to find something to entertain us and watch.
0: I'd be like, because I do that to my husband. He'll walk in and turn the channel. I'd be like, hold on. Like, I wasn't watching nothing.
3: Well, that's different. If you just come in and rudely turn it while I'm watching it, but if it's just something like just I ain't even watching. I'm probably on the phone. Turn it to you.
0: Hold on. First of all, I ain't coming over and you on the phone or something.
3: See there? Now that's a problem.
2: Yeah.
3: That you trying to wreck your.
2: Didi said she don't appreciate that or something.
3: Yeah.
2: Right. And you ain't gonna just or something me.
0: Right. That's the part.
3: You trying to regulate too damn much now.
0: Let's get into the game. Here we go.
4: You got the answers. We got that bread. $1,000 all for you with the $1,000 mini game. Exclusively on DD
2: in the morning. In my Trey G voice, you got your nerve.
3: You got your nerve.
0: Hey, good morning. Hi, who's this?
5: Alicia.
0: Hey, Alicia, how you doing?
1: Alicia.
5: I'm fine.
0: Mm-hmm. All right.
2: Alicia, you sound like you hiding. Are you? Do you supposed to be at work and working and you just snuck out for a second?
5: No. I'm finna drive them kids.
3: Oh, so it's a bus driver. I know that's right. You
0: wait
3: gotta
0: a
3: come
0: minute.
3: On.
0: Alicia, what's been the craziest thing you've seen while being a bus driver that the kids did?
5: Oh, when they start fighting, then they start jumping out the window to try to see the fight.
0: Nuh-uh.
3: Jumping out the
0: window. They be trying to jump out the window to see a fight.
3: Hell no.
5: Yeah.
0: Girl,
5: it's,
0: no. Now, have you ever had to break up a fight on the bus?
5: No.
0: Oh, okay, good.
3: Have you ever had to deal with any kind of, like, irate parents or any kind of upset parents about their kids?
5: Just look at them through the window.
3: I know that's
0: now,
3: right.
0: Hold on. Last question, though. Last question, Alicia. So when them kids are in the back being rowdy, do you get on there and be like, not on my bus? Like, what do you say to them?
5: I do. And then this little girl told me, she said, she doing too much. She needs to sit down.
0: How old was she?
5: Third grade.
0: Third grader said, you were doing too much?
3: It's a wrap.
5: Yeah.
2: I mean, I would hit them that bus brake so hard.
0: Damn.
3: Shut up.
0: All right, let's spin this wheel and see if we can get you some extra cash.
4: DJ.
6: JJ from the SIP.
4: Trey G.
6: $10 bonus.
2: Hey.
3: All right, Lili, I'm going to read you the 10 questions. If you don't know the answer, love, what you going to say?
5: Pass.
3: That's right. And we're going to spin the block, answer it again, and we got to go fast. That sound like a plan?
5: Yes.
3: All right, let's get paid. First question, when was the last time you got a good workout in?
5: Ooh, some months.
3: What is the max amount of weight you think you could lift?
5: Maybe 100 pounds.
3: Who won the most recent year's FIFA World Cup?
5: Oh, Spain.
3: There you go. What TV show starred the characters Kim and Dale, Stevie, Nikki, and T?
5: Pass.
3: There you go. When you mix red and blue, what do you get?
5: Purple.
2: Damn. Mm-hmm. Yeah.
3: Who is Keefe D on trial for the murder of?
5: Oh, pass.
3: What movie is this line from? You are the perfect verse over a tight beat.
5: Oh, pass.
3: Who on the morning show has been to the Obama Presidential Center? DD or Trey G?
5: DD.
3: Mm-hmm. How many years is between 1999 and 2026?
5: Oh, 31, 32, 33, 34, 35, 36, 37, 38, 39, 40, 41, 42, 43, 44, 45, 46, 47, 48, 49, 50, 51, 52, 53, 54, 55, 56, 57, 58, 59, 60, 61, 62, 63, 64, 65, 66, 67, 68, 69, 70, 71, 72, 73, 74, 75, 76, 77, 78, 79, 80, 81, 82, 83, 84, 85, 86, 87, 88, 89, 90, 91, 92, 93, 94, 95, 96, 97, 98, 100, 101, 102, 103, 104, 105, 106, 107, 108, 109, 110, 111, 112, 113, 114, 115, 116, 117, 118, 119, 120, 121, 122, 123, 124, 125.
0: You got 5 out of 2, 3, 4, 5. You got 5 out of 10. 5 out of 10.
3: Not bad.
0: What you missed with this one? What TV show starred the characters Kim, Andale, Stevie, Nikki, and T? The Parkers.
1: Yeah, the Parkers.
0: Hey. Who is Keefe D on trial for the murder of Tupac? Mm-hmm. What movie is this line? You are the perfect verse over a tight beat, Brown Sugar.
1: I want something. Yeah, mm-hmm.
0: How many years is between 1999 and 2026? 27 years. Mm-hmm. And then embarrassment is EMBARRASSMENT. You got 5 out of 10. You're going to get $10 every correct answer. We added up as $50, but throw in that extra 10 when you spun that wheel. You got $60.
3: All right.
1: Come on. Don't be thankful. Please be thankful.
0: Why don't you do me a favor and tell everybody that's listening the show that gave you a shot at $1,000?
5: Maybe in the morning.
0: All right, so you're trying to get around Hagerstown, huh? 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
7: In Frederick County, westbound Route 340, there was an accident blocking the right lane after Maryland Route 17 and Route 180 West. Watch for some activity there. Westbound 340 after Maryland Route 17 for the accident. On I-70 eastbound, should find everything open from Hagerstown to Frederick. Nothing in the way. 270 is also looking good southbound. No delays so far. Route 15 north and southbound between Thurmont and Frederick looking good. Westbound 70, Frederick to Hagerstown, then continuing west of 81. 70 looks good to out toward Hancock. 81 southbound from Shippensburg into Chambersburg through Greencastle into Hagerstown, and then down past Williamsport and into Martinsburg and Winchester. No delays. That's traffic and you're up to date.
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2: Ebony?
3: Yes, ready to get my husband.
2: I know. You're ready to make your husband mad. Okay, what's his name?
3: His name is John.
2: And what are you going to tell John?
3: I'm going to tell John that he's being sent to collections for not making his credit card payment.
2: All right.
4: What's up?
3: Hey, I'm on the phone with Capital One, and they're saying that you didn't make the payment, and they're sending it to collections.
4: Capital One?
3: Yeah, hold on. Let me add them in here. Let me add the call.
2: Hello?
4: Hello?
2: Hello, this is Mrs. Connors. Is this John?
4: Yes.
2: Hi, sir. I'm over here with Capital One credit card, and you all have been late again. Your bill has come in late. And so we're going to have to go on and send it to a collection agency.
4: Which one is this?
2: This is the Capital One credit card. And the problem is this. We're going to have to send it to the collection agency unless you are able to pay the entire amount. Is that possible?
4: I don't give a damn. I'll pay both of the credit cards this month.
2: Sir, when did you pay it? It must have came in late, but they're sending it to a collection agency. Now, the only way we're not going to report this is if you pay the entire debt that you have.
4: Listen.
2: No, sir. Right, you here. Listen for a second.
4: No.
2: Well, hold on
4: a
2: second.
4: No. You listen to me. Check this out. I don't give a shit. We bought a house already, so I don't give a fuck about that credit shit. So I got too much of shit to worry
2: about. Sir, hold on a second. How about you don't have to use language like that, sir?
4: Man, I don't got time for this. I got shit to do. I'm trying to buy shit. I don't give a fuck.
2: You can't buy shit because your credit card is not going to work, sir.
4: Oh, okay. Got you.
2: You think you're so smart?
4: I know who. You know what? You almost ruffled my feathers, but.
2: Really?
4: You did.
2: You
4: know what? I didn't even get it.
2: You on the man in it? Yeah.
4: Oh, my gosh. Yeah. Thank you.
2: I love it.
0: Get in on the fun and prank call someone you know. Tell us how at DDMakesMeLaugh.com.
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1: Good Friday morning to

0: You, it's Dee Dee in the morning, and we got to get into the hot topics. We got to talk about, you know, the verses. Donnell Jones and Joe was good, right?
1: Yeah. Yes.
2: Yeah, absolutely.
0: But guys, did anybody pay attention to the trial that is happening for the murder of Tupac? Anybody pay attention about the bombshell that was dropped yesterday? All I can say is this. Some people say Dee Dee going to be locked up forever. Let's get into it. Here we go.
3: Drop it like it's hot.
4: Hot topic.
3: Hot like wasabi.
0: All right, so tell me, you know what, Trey, correct me if I'm wrong, but ain't Keefe D the one they've been trying to say had something to do with Tupac's murder, but then yesterday somebody got on the stand and said it was Diddy? Did I hear that right?
2: Yes, you did hear that right. I feel like this case is literally going to take 1,000 twists and turns the more people that we have getting on the stands telling their version of a story that happened almost 30 years ago. Well, more than 30 years ago, really, at this point. But yeah, a detective got on the stands the other day, and he was basically speaking about his perspective of everything. And he said, look, Diddy might be the culprit behind everything. Check this out.
5: John Puffy Combs was supposed to have given money to Zip Martin to give to Mr. Davis for payment of the Tupac murder. Fast forward, we go to Mr. Davis. He says he can rekindle that relationship with Mr. Zip Martin and get him to talk about the money that was given from Sean Puffy Combs to Mr. Martin that never got to Mr. Davis.
6: And did you guys or Mr. Davis come up with a plan to get leverage on Mr. Williams, Zip? What was the idea?
5: Me, Detective Kading, ATF Jim Black, and Keefe D, Mr. Davis, flew to New York so Mr. Davis can work undercover to try to rekindle that friendship and business relationship with Zip.
0: Okay. Okay. Thoughts, everyone? What's wrong? JJ, anybody thoughts?
1: Hey, you talking about take that.
0: All right. Let me give you my thoughts, everyone. I'm going to tell you something. About a year and a half ago, there was a book that came out, and they said that it was a book that was written, from the diary of Kim Porter.
2: Uh-huh,
0: and
2: sure.
0: A lot of people said that the book was a lie. All I know is the book got taken off the market. Matter of fact, Diddy's children said the book belonged to them at one point, if anybody remembers. Remember, they tried to say that the book belonged to them because if it was their mother's diary, it's theirs.
2: Sure.
0: All I'm going to say is in that book, it said Diddy had something to do with it in the story.
2: You know what's crazy, though, about the story that you just told about the book? They told that story before that book was printed.
0: Like I understand that. But guess what's so crazy? That it, now they're telling the same story under oath, huh?
2: That's always been a rumor, though, that Diddy had something to do with it. But, I mean...
0: Well, I guess maybe it ain't a rumor when you're under oath and in court. I don't know.
2: Sure. I'm just saying, the book, I don't want to solidify the book based off of this rumor that's always been around for the past 25, 30 years. That's all I'm saying.
1: But that show a reason why they snatched it off the shelf mighty fast.
0: Okay. Yeah. And them kids at one mighty point said it was theirs. I said this, y'all.
2: Well, a lot of people were saying that the book didn't have a lot of facts in it. But let's not talk about that part of it, I guess, huh?
0: I know. It's just this one fact that they're talking about in court. That's just one.
2: That's been floating around for years. But go off, sis.
0: Okay. All right. We'll move on because Trey doesn't want to believe it. Hey, can we talk about Anthony Edwards?
1: Oh, my God. Minnesota Timberwolves star Anthony Edwards. Man, you know, he thought he was smooth sailing with this kid that that came around 3 years ago. Well, now he is ordered to pay child support $14,000 a month for his son that he's never met. And he's also said he has no intention of meeting.
2: Sheesh.
0: Mm-mm.
1: At all.
0: No intentions of meeting?
1: No intentions, man. You know, I'm a father. I have kids, man. I don't agree with that, man. Even though you and this girl may not have a wonderful relationship, man, you have a seed in this world, brought in this world by you, man. Hey, man. Take care of your child,
0: yeah,
1: man.
0: That's...
1: You got it, but I want you to have a relationship with this child. Be in this child's life, man.
2: Yo.
1: Oh,
2: that,
1: God.
0: Go ahead, Trey.
2: Craziest part about it, I'm a super big fan of Anthony Edwards. I love his game. Me on too. The court, he is amazing. Off the court, he seemed like a real piece of... Boy.
1: Yeah.
2: Piece of...
0: I agree with that. Boy, that's why he didn't want to be the face of the NBA, right?
2: Absolutely. Absolutely.
0: Character. And maybe that may have been a good call
1: good
0: for the NBA because his character is not showing up as a good person, right? Or morally on a straight line. Hey, listen, you know what? We got to talk about it. Last night, it was all about Joe and Donnell Jones, that versus. We

0: out of time, but coming up next hour, we got to talk about it. Joe won. End of story.
1: Oh.
0: Joe won. Debate me. Okay, we'll get into that debate on the way. Also on the way, we got $1,000 for you. It's Dee Dee in the morning. 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
0: 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All right, it's Didi in the Morning, and we are all here on a Friday. 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
15: Hey, so potential and future NBA champion Jaylen Brown is trending right now. Okay. You know, he just joined, the Philadelphia 76ers?
0: Yep, with LeBron.
15: With LeBron James.
16: That built squad? Yeah, I'm just, go ahead.
15: You're such a hater, bro. Yes, he just joined that team. But he actually was sitting down having some real talk in an interview the other day where he was speaking about ever since he signed his $300 million NBA contract, ever since he signed that, a lot of people around him have changed. Mm. We was having this conversation the other day. I think there was an NBA player or NFL player who, I think his wife or girlfriend has said that he changed once he got money. But Jaylen Brown is now saying that the people around him have changed. Even though, like, he's had lifelong friends, he said conversations became invoices when he signed his $300 million contract.
16: Damn, not invoices.
15: People ask him for money all the time now. He said he's noticed it ever since he was in high school because he had a lot of, like, draft potential and stuff like that. But now it's gotten even worse since he signed that big contract.
16: Big contract, yeah.
0: It's almost like he recognizes that folks are going to be at him for his money. Women are going to be attracted to him for his money.
15: Yeah, but it's the age-old adage. Like, it don't just change people. It changes people around you also.
0: Yep. Wow. All right. Hey, listen, that's what's trending this morning. Coming up next, we got, of course, we're going to see if we can get another date win. Date fails on the way, and play our $1,000 mini game at 833-TALK-TO-DIDI.
16: That's 833-825-5233.
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0: 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Who's coming?

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1: You can't use Trump.
2: Here's another DD's date fail.
3: Yep, it's time for date fail, y'all. It's Harold. It's Harold. Hey, Harold.
4: Hello.
3: How you doing, sir?
4: I'm doing well, thank you.
3: Good. Harold, tell us what's going on. You hit us up and you wanted to, of course, be on our date fail because you obviously went out with somebody and you liked them and it didn't end the way you wanted it. So tell us what happened. Who'd you meet? Tell us all about the date. Let's go.
4: I met this beautiful young lady named Denise at a wine tasting event.
5: Okay.
4: And we hit it off. She was young. She was cute. She was successful. And she wasn't the kind of girl that struck me as somebody that wanted just my retirement account.
3: Okay.
5: Oh, wow. Okay. Mm-hmm. Okay. That's a damn
4: good
5: vibe.
4: I am a little bit older than her. So, you know, I got to watch that a little bit.
6: Harold, I ain't gonna lie to you. The fact that you even have a retirement account is impressive.
3: Mm-hmm.
6: It's impressive because
3: yeah,
6: you
3: is.
6: Don't see that these days.
3: No.
6: I ain't gonna lie to you.
3: All right.
4: Hey, I worked hard to get to this point, so I gotta watch that, right?
3: Okay. Come All right. on. That's nice.
6: And he pronounced every syllable in every word. Come on, Harold.
4: So we hit it off, and we decided to go on a proper date the next day.
3: Okay.
4: I pick her up, and it started off good. We went to brunch. We had mimosas. We talked about travel and dating and relationships and how our age is just a number. As long as we get along and we have stuff in common and life is good, then age is just a number.
6: Mm. Okay. Yeah, true enough. True enough.
4: So then we went on. We went to some coffee shop and had some coffee. Mm. We went to a movie. Mm. We did some mini golf. We had a really good time together, and now she's not responding to my messages. She's not just nothing. I got nothing from this lady.
3: Mm-hmm. Okay, go ahead, JJ.
5: Hey, real quick, if you don't mind me asking, what's the difference of the ages between you two?
4: Well, okay, so I'm 65.
5: Okay, 65. Mm-hmm.
3: Okay.
4: And she's 35.
5: And she's 35. Okay, okay. 30
3: Harold.
5: Years.
3: Harold,
5: okay.
6: Harold, I'm going to ask you this, and I don't mean no kind of disrespect or nothing like that. How much melanin do you have? Are you very melanated? Are you least melanated? What's going on here?
4: Well, I can get a tan if that's what
3: I
4: you're
3: that's
4: asking.
3: I right, Harold.
5: Okay.
3: Harold, right. You don't even have to answer that. Harold, you already gave us your answer.
5: Yeah, we get it now.
3: But
5: the one
3: on.
5: You talk problem.
3: Hold on a second. Yeah. Y'all better leave. Y'all ain't paying attention.
5: Nah.
3: Harold is that dude, though. Harold said he's 65 and pulled a 35-year-old.
6: Yeah, he got a little spice to him.
3: Yeah, he
6: does. I see what's popping with
3: Harold. All right, so Harold, you must be one of those guys we see on social media that'll take a lady on one of them nice trips then. You know how they always say we don't get to see who the sponsor is, you guys?
6: Facts. You just see the pictures of the food.
3: Yeah.
4: Hey, you know, I take care of myself. I work out.
3: Mm-hmm.
4: I dress well.
3: Good.
4: I've saved my money.
3: Mm-hmm.
4: And, yeah, you know, I have no problem taking out a beautiful young lady for my companionship.
6: I know that's right. My companionship.
3: All right.
5: So, Harold, you said the date was amazing, man. Y'all did a second proper date and everything. You said everything was going well. Now she's ghosted you. I mean, when you think about it, man, if you had to put your... mine on one thing. What do you think went wrong?
4: You know, the only thing I can really think of, and I don't think it's a big deal, maybe she was a little embarrassed that a couple of times I asked for the senior discount, and I thought I saw it on her face a little bit, but, you know, I'm responsible.
3: Okay,
4: I didn't get
3: on.
4: To this point in life.
3: Okay.
4: By not just blowing money.
3: Hold on a second, Harold.
6: Thanks.
3: Y'all were on the date, and while you were out on the date, you asked for some senior discounts.
4: Well, I mean,
3: now, look,
4: I'm entitled to it, right?
6: Yeah,
3: so, now,
6: you
3: now,
6: are.
3: Let me the audience understand something.
6: Yeah.
3: He ain't saying like a senior in high school.
5: That's true.
3: Okay.
6: All right.
5: Okay.
3: He ain't saying a senior discount like, you know, he's a senior in college.
6: We got it.
3: You're saying you were looking for a senior citizen's discount is what you're saying, right, Harold?
4: I'm 65. I've earned it, right?
6: Come on. Ain't nothing wrong with
5: that. Ain't nothing wrong with that.
3: Yeah, okay. All right. All right.

0: Okay, hold on a second, Harold. So you were out with a 35-year-old woman, and you were asking for some senior discounts.
1: That's not bad, bro.
2: Well, how do you think I get to spoil young, beautiful ladies by blowing money if I'm not being frugal and making sure that I have the money to do it?
1: Hey, Harold, you ain't got to explain yourself to us. We understand, okay, brother.
3: Lord.
1: I'm right here with you.
0: Guess what? I'm ending this now. We're going to call her, Harold. I'm ending this now.
1: You tripping.
0: We're going to call this woman. What's her name again, Harold, you said?
2: Her name is Denise.
0: Okay, we're going to call Denise. Denise, we're going to call her in just a second. Y'all got to stick around for this. This is Date Fail. It's Dee Dee in the morning. 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
4: In Frederick County, there was an early morning accident westbound on Route 340 after Maryland Route 17. It's on the shoulder now. So the earlier delays have eased up pretty nicely. On I-70 eastbound, you'll find everything moving smoothly from Hagerstown to Frederick. A little bit of volume now on 270 southbound as you approach Route 80. And after that, a brief slowdown after 109 toward the truck scales. Route 15 north and southbound between Emmitsburg and Frederick looking good. Westbound 70, Frederick to Hagerstown. No delays. And west of 81, 70 looks good both ways between Hancock and Hagerstown. 81 southbound from Shippensburg into Chambersburg through Greencastle and Hagerstown down toward Martinsburg and Winchester. We're good. Northbound 81, no delays. That's traffic, and you're up to date.

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1: Turn me, boo-boo.

0: Media in the morning along with Trey G, comedian JJ Williams. Yeah. And guys, you know what? It's all about date fail.
1: And he is.
0: Yep, we got Harold with us. Hey, Harold, you still there, right?
1: Harold.
2: We are still here.
0: All right, so Harold, basically, guys, here's the deal. Harold said he met a woman. You guys met at a, what was it again you said?
2: It was a wine tasting.
1: Yeah, wine tasting, yeah. Very highfalutin.
3: Uh-huh. Yeah.
0: And I'll just tell everybody, if you're just now listening, Harold is 65. The young little tenderoni that he met was 35.
1: You're putting a lot on it now.
0: She was 35 when he met her at the wine tasting.
1: Yes.
0: They went out, clearly.
1: Yes.
0: And now, what happened, Harold? She won't call you back.
2: Now she won't call me back. She won't return my messages. She won't return my calls. And I just need to know what happened. What went so wrong all of a sudden?
0: Now, Harold did tell us earlier that he is 65 and he tried to use his senior discount.
1: Hey, you keep bringing it. Ain't nothing wrong with it. He's a fiscally responsible man. That's all it is.
3: And he earned it.
0: Come on. Hey, Harold, I bet you that's what she's... Let me just, you be quiet. We're going to call her. We're going to call this woman Denise. You just be quiet. I bet I'm right. Here we go.
4: Hello?
0: Hi, is Denise there?
4: Yes, this is her.
0: Hi, Denise. Hey, it's Dee Dee, also Trey G and comedian JJ Williamson from the radio station.
1: Hey.
4: Oh, hey.
1: Hey.
0: We're doing a survey,
1: mm-hmm.
0: and we just wanted to know, you went on a date with a guy named Harold, right?
1: Mm-hmm.
0: And what happened, when we want to know what happened on that date, and like, was it a date match or something?
4: I thought it was going to be a date match. Like, we met at a wine tasting, we hit it off, and then the next day we decided to go on a date, but the entire experience with something I prefer not to do again.
0: Okay, hold on a second. Denise, wait. Because what we understand is, like, you're what, like 34 or 5, right?
4: Five.
0: You're 35.
4: Okay.
0: You're 35. See? And Harold is much older than you, right?
4: Correct.
0: How old did Harold tell you? He did tell you he's 65.
4: Yeah. I date older men. I feel like they're more mature, they're stable, and they really know what they want. It's no guesses. So that is my preference.
1: Okay.
0: All right.
1: It sounded real Anna Nicole-ish. I'm not going to lie to you. I'm not going to lie to you, Denise. It sounded real. I'm trying to get that inheritance.
4: No. I make my own money.
0: Okay.
1: I know that's
0: okay. Good. Okay. So what happened with this date? I mean, is you liked him? You didn't? What?
4: I liked him. We started out at brunch.
0: Mm-hmm.
4: And, you know, while we were there, the server came over. And he basically asked... for a senior discount, which, you know, he made a little joke. They said that, you know, they don't do that. And he was like, I'll just age while I eat. And I'm like, you know, I laughed it off because, you know, whatever.
1: Uh-huh.
4: You wanted to see if you can get your senior discount. But then we went to the coffee shop and he did it again. And
0: no.
4: This time he pulled out his own little, like, laminated AARP card.
1: Oh,
4: and
1: God.
4: That was the second time. Uh-huh. It's like,
0: okay.
4: The first time I get it, okay. But it's like for the rest of the day, that's all it was about was the senior discount. We went
1: Damn
4: to
1: it.
4: The movie.
0: He
4: did it again. And he's arguing with people because they don't have it. It's just, it was a senior discount day.
3: So, Denise, you have a problem with people trying to save money?
4: Listen. We went to 5 different events.
0: Oh.
4: I didn't ask to do all of these things. Again, I make my own money. I could have paid for something.
0: Mm-hmm.
4: But you want to go back and forth arguing about them not having one.
1: What's wrong with this?
4: Listen, for everything, coffee.
0: Yeah, that's like taking a coupon on a date. Like, would you take a coupon on a date?
1: Yes.
0: Nah.
1: Yes.
3: No. I'll take it. Man, you know what? Having that AARP card is like having the big Joker.
0: Okay.
3: It's gonna pass.
0: All right. Wow. Hold on a second. Denise, Harold's on the phone. He wanted to know why you stopped calling him and didn't call. Now, Harold, you figured it out. I did too before we even
1: Shut
0: got
1: up.
0: To the call.
1: I hate you,
0: Harold.
1: Right. Damn.
0: I told you. Harold. Harold.
2: Yes.
0: Like, yes. Damn, did he hang up? He got embarrassed?
1: Right.
0: Harold, you now hear why.
1: Fell
0: Denise,
1: asleep?
0: Yeah, Denise
1: fell asleep.
0: He took a nap.
1: Eating Jell-O.
0: Y'all ain't even right.
1: Jell-O.
0: I hate y'all.
3: He brushing his teeth before we put them in.
0: Okay.
1: Shut up.
0: Harold, what do you think? You hear why now, right?
2: I still don't understand it. I worked hard my whole life, and I don't want to leave money on the table just right. to try to impress a woman.
0: Yeah,
1: absolutely.
0: I get it.
1: That's understandable.
4: That is perfectly fine, but arguing about it over and over at every place we go to, I don't see that being something I want to do in my future.
1: Mm. Denise, but Denise, and I get that. I understand that 100%. You don't think you being just a little bit picky?
4: No, I don't want to walk around with a coupon code every day.
0: I'm kind of with it.
1: Coupon code.
0: Oh, wow. I knew it. And
2: that's fine. Hey. I'll take my discount and my dignity, and I will just move on down
0: Good.
2: The road.
0: Okay, right. you know what?
4: Please do.
0: Yeah.
4: Thank
0: wow.
4: you.
0: She said, please do.
1: Yeah.
0: Okay, listen, Harold, unfortunately, yeah, you hear why. And maybe on your next date with somebody under the age of 50, maybe you don't pull out the senior citizen discount, okay?
1: Oh, man.
0: You hold on.
2: You know, I'm going to be who I am, okay. all right?
1: Thank you, sir.
2: I'm
1: going to
2: go
1: right.
2: ahead and
1: Thank
2: do
1: you,
2: that.
1: Sir.
0: Just not with a 35-year-old. All right, y'all give
1: Shut
0: it up.
1: Up.
0: Give it up for Harold and Denise.
1: Hey.
0: It's Dee Dee in the morning. 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
5: I-70 eastbound looking good. Hagerstown to Frederick, no delays. 270 is a little slow from Route 85. Off and on down to Route 80. You get a break for a little bit, and then there's a brief slowdown as you head down past 109 in the truck scales. Route 15 north and southbound between Emmitsburg and Frederick delay free. Route 40 east and west looks good. Westbound 70, Frederick to Hagerstown, and then west of 81 toward Hancock and back should find everything open and moving smoothly. 81 southbound is in good shape from Chambersburg into Greencastle through Hagerstown and then continuing down toward Martinsburg and Winchester. No problems. 81 looks good there. Route 11 north and southbound is in good shape as well. Northbound 81 throughout the region delay free. That's traffic and you're up to date.
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0: He put in, yes, 223 applications. Ooh. And guess what? They now said he'll be joining Fox 54 in Birmingham, Alabama.
1: Come on. Brock, I know that's right.
0: Yeah. Yep. Let it He's go, a Brock. TV journalist, they said. Brock Morgan has landed a job at Fox 54, they said.
1: That's dope.
0: After he submitted 223 job applications during a 2-month search.
1: Yeah, I wish more people had that kind of tenacity.
0: Yeah.
1: You know what I'm saying? Dug deep like that because people are so discouraged early on.
2: Early. Early, man.
0: Yeah.
1: Dope for him.
2: And the fact that he kept his positive attitude and energy, man, and kept going and kept until they, man.
0: Now, here's the problem. Problem I have with this, right? Mm-hmm. First of all, they said that this guy Brock Morgan, he previously played Division I football at Howard University,
2: okay,
0: while studying broadcast journalism, and he had graduated magna cum laude, you guys,
1: yeah,
0: and earned a master's degree from Northwestern University. So you mean to tell me he put in 223 applications with credentials like that?
1: I was just about to say,
0: with a master's degree.
1: After 180, you could at least been like, "I'm gonna give you an interview, Brock."
2: Damn.
1: Y'all made me put in 223 applications.
0: Now, here's the only thing now. Unless he's trying to be an anchor, because I'm looking at the picture of him. He looks very, very professional, but he does have cornrows.
2: Right.
1: What's wrong with that?
0: Even though I did see a weatherman who's out of, I think he's out of Killeen Temple, who has cornrows.
1: Ain't nothing wrong with it.
0: When's the last time you seen a man, a black man on TV with cornrows anchoring the news?
1: We need to see one now.
2: Yeah.
1: Shout out to Shara Parker in the Crown Act. We need to see one
0: to
1: now.
0: Shara Parker.
1: Shouts out.
0: From Channel 8 in Dallas.
1: Come on.
2: I mean, I don't think he's going to be on 60 Minutes or nothing now. He ain't finna be aside David Muir or nothing. But
0: on ABC News?
2: On ABC News.
1: Yes, man, shoot for the stars, man.
0: Shouts out. Aspiring TV anchor Brock Morgan. We just want to
2: Of him, man. I guarantee he's going to do well.
0: All right. Listen, guys, coming up, we got our Hot Topics on the way. It's DD in the morning.

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1: Ooh, I love that. I love it. It is a Friday. Good morning. It's Didi in the Morning, and everybody is here. There is Trey G, also comedian J.J. Williamson, which, by the way, with it being the weekend and you're looking for something to do, make sure you watch J.J.'s special. His comedy special is out right now. It's called Overlooked, and it is on YouTube exclusively.
2: Come on.
3: Absolutely, man. It's doing amazing, man. I need y'all to continue to get those numbers up. Go to The Real J.J. for the Sip. 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
1: All right, all right. Hey, listen, here's the thing. You know what? We got to get into last night. Who won the Versus? Was it Joe or was it Donnell Jones? Also, did y'all hear what Kalani had to say about her mental health? Let's go.
4: Drop it like it's hot.
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4: Hot like wasabi.
1: All right, before we get into anything, real quick, anybody see what they're saying now with college students? College students will now soon be able to pay tuition with Venmo and PayPal.
2: Oh, no.
1: Yep. They said several major universities are already on board, and they're telling folks you can pay your tuition through PayPal.
2: Oh, hell no. I don't know about that one. I ain't gonna lie to you. It seems like it could be defrauded kind of easily. Mm-hmm. You know what I'm saying? Or even they can even say, like, hey, it never came through. We never got it, but it left my account and went somewhere. You see what I'm saying?
1: It's just the times we live in, though, y'all. You can pay your tuition and everything with PayPal.
2: Hell
1: okay.
2: No.
1: Yeah.
3: You
1: also saw they said you can now finance your light bill, your rent, and your mortgage. You can now do a buy now and pay later with all of that now.
2: Okay. Now that one I'm not mad at. I ain't gonna lie to you. Yeah, that one I'm okay with.
1: Okay.
2: Yo, I'm gonna put my lights.
3: My folks now.
2: Yeah. I'm gonna put my lights on Klarna. After pay.
1: Not Klarna.
2: Yeah, Klarna.
1: Okay. All right, Trey. Hey, let's move on and talk about Kehlani, y'all. I guess she's a announcer, told the truth about, I guess, her mental state?
2: Yeah. So basically, she was sitting down with Leon Thomas, actually. Mr. Take Your Time, what's the rush? She was sitting down with Leon Thomas doing an interview, and she was speaking about basically how she suffers from bipolar disorder. Listen to this.
6: I am clinically bipolar. I'm diagnosed bipolar. I take medicine, and I am in all of my practices, but like I have to do those things. I have to go to the gym. It is not an option.
7: Right.
6: I have to do yoga. I have to take walks.
7: Yoga's great.
6: I have to spend time in nature. Yeah. I have to build a relationship with God. I have to pray. Mm-hmm. I have to take days where I'm like, okay, I just was in the studio for 5 days, and the sixth and the seventh day, if I don't go sit at a park.
7: Take some time.
6: If I don't go wiggle my toes in somebody's grass, I'm going to lose my mind. You get in this cycle that people don't think about. We've been in it together.
7: Right.
6: You wake up at 6 p.m. because you were at the studio until 7 in the morning.
7: Yeah.
2: I mean, it's really dope, though, that both of them are sitting down having a conversation about it. Two of the biggest artists in the game are saying, look, sometimes I'm not okay. And I know we like to, like, you know, kind of make it seem like this generation is a little bit weak, but come on, bro, that's strong to admit that.
1: Yeah, I agree. No, I do too. I think that's really, really great.
2: Absolutely.
1: It used to be a thing where a lot of people didn't want to talk about it, right? There's a lot of people that felt they were embarrassed. There was a stigma with talking about if you had bipolar or if you were schizophrenic or anything. But now, I agree with that. I think it's great that people are talking about it.
2: Come on.
1: Can we please talk about last night, though? Who do you guys think won? I say Joe.
2: Oh, gosh.
3: I'm going Joe as well.
2: Well, I'm gonna go Donnell Jones just for the sake of arguing, I guess.
1: He didn't, Trey. It's okay. We know you know he didn't.
2: Yeah.
1: He didn't even, can I tell you something? He didn't even look like Donnell Jones to me. At first when he came, I said, now who is this imposter?
2: Oh, God. Say what? Well, yeah, Donnell Jones and Joe, the R&B battle of the century went down on Versus last night. And I ain't gonna lie to you, it sounds like Joe took the W.

0: thought he was good. Yeah. I thought Joe sounded great.
1: Yeah, he did his thing. He definitely did his thing. Yeah, he definitely did his thing. But not to be upstaged, Donnell Jones did come out, and he did show out just a little bit. Hold on now.

0: I didn't think he was this good. Nope.
1: Trey?
2: Yeah, I think Donnell Jones, his mic, he was having mic issues. His voice wasn't where it needed to be. JJ, what you think?
3: No, his voice wasn't where it's supposed to be, man. But, you know, I think he held his own, man. You know, he could have easily threw in the towel early, Facts. But he did. Yeah.
0: Oh, you saying Tyrese did when he walked off the stage?
3: Oh, no.
0: When he had the verses with Tank?
2: Stop.
3: Donnell stood there and took them bullets.
2: Stop.
0: Okay. Hey, listen, we got to talk more about it. And also on the way, we got to talk about this. We gotta find out if there's some young grandparents listening. Y'all got to hear this story coming up next. It's Dee Dee in the morning. 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
2: Come on,
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2: Absolutely.
1: Guess what it is? Didi, D-E-D-E in the Morning is all you need to do.
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3: And please follow your boy, the real JJ for the sip.
1: Two P's. All right, Trey, what's trending?
2: Oh, boy. Slim Thug gonna have a bunch of ladies in their feelings again.
1: What?
2: Yeah, he's speaking out on social media, and he was talking about the child support system. I think a lot of the fellas probably would agree with him on
1: Wait
2: this.
1: Wait, okay. You know who did it? Slim Thug?
2: Slim Thug. Okay. H-Town rapper Slim Thug himself. He was basically saying on social media the other day that the child support system should be dissolved. He said there should be no such thing as child support at this point because women are having babies out here just to put men on child support and get the money that it comes with. That's it. That's all.
3: I can see that.
1: Really?
3: I can see that percentage definitely rising, especially for athletes, man. Mm-hmm. As soon as they get that bag, man, they going straight. You know I'm pregnant. I just signed it.
2: him being a baller, too, a rapper, I'm sure he done ran across this plenty of times.
3: Yeah, absolutely.
2: But he says women out here taking advantage of the system, just having babies with wealthy men just so they can get that child support money.
1: Having babies with wealthy men for that child support.
3: Wow.
1: Okay.
2: Now, the ladies probably say, well, the men need to make better decisions.
1: I agree.
2: All right.
1: That's on you.
2: All right.
1: Now. All right. Hey, listen, coming up, we got to have a discussion, everybody. Now, we definitely have to have a discussion about young parents, young grandparents.
2: Mm-hmm.
1: That's what I'm talking about. That's on the way. It's Didi in the Morning.
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1: No. Hey, I've been.

0: The morning, it's Dee Dee in the morning. Good morning, good morning.
1: Good morning, Dee Dee.
0: Good morning, JJ.
1: Hey. How are you today?
0: Wonderful. Hey, Trey.
2: Hey.
0: Listen, we got to put Trey out there right now, y'all. Yeah, we do.
1: Don't throw him under the bus,
0: I have
1: though.
0: To. I got to talk about it, okay? Because we got into a big discussion about this. You guys, Trey G gets, and I get a lot of DMs, people asking me about Trey.
3: Right.
1: Absolutely.
0: Because everybody thinks that Trey seems very intelligent. I get that. You know, oh my God, he seems so emotionally stable.
3: He is.
2: He seems very intelligent.
0: Well, this is what I get.
1: You should have heard what I said. He is.
0: I get that from a lot of people about you.
2: Yeah.
0: Well, Trey says he gets hit up in his DMs a lot. And did you tell him about this new one and the position now you will be playing, Pawpaw? I mean,
2: All right. Relax.
0: Come on, Pawpaw.
2: There's a woman that slid in my DMs. We've been talking for a little minute. And she told me that she was 37.
0: Mm-hmm.
2: She was 37. So she's a little older than me, which is cool. I ain't got no issue with that. She did tell me, though, that she has a kid.
0: Huh.
2: Yeah, she has a kid.
0: Good.
2: She's
0: 37. You said you want to be a step parent. You got your stepdaddy certification.
2: Yeah, I ain't got my step granddaddy certification. Granddaddy certification. Her daughter has a kid as well.
0: So you would be a granddaddy. You'd be a pawpaw.
2: I'd be a pawpaw.
0: At 32, he about to be a pawpaw.
2: I ain't even an uncle yet.
1: Yeah. Right.
2: Like
1: you just jumped.
2: I done skipped the uncle stage.
0: To being a pawpaw.
2: I would have to be straight a pawpaw. She had a little girl when she was younger, 17, 18.
0: I was going to say, 37 is a really young grandma.
2: Yeah, absolutely. 100%.
0: That's young.
2: They out there, though.
0: Young grandmas?
2: They definitely out there for sure.
0: Okay.
2: Definitely out there for sure.
0: Okay, but that young, 37 really is.
2: I mean,
0: what she call herself, Gigi? You know, that's always the funny part.
2: Glammama or something?
0: Yeah.
2: You know, them girls, you got to call them by their first name. It's like a nickname or something. Nikki.
0: Let me tell you something. That was one of the things my mother was so afraid of. You know, my mother was a teenage mother.
2: For real.
0: My mom was a teenager when she started having kids. And so she was so strict on us growing up. You know, it's like five of us and there are three girls. Mm-hmm. And my mother was so strict on, growing up, I didn't have a boyfriend. You guys, I always told you I didn't go to prom.
2: Facts.
0: My mother was like, I'm trying to make sure you don't repeat what happened with me.
2: Yeah.
1: Dang.
2: Mine was the same way.
0: Yeah, she was just adamant about us not having. I think she was too adamant because I don't have no kids at all to this day. We tell her that. Mama, you were too adamant.
2: You scared us a little too good.
0: Yeah, too good.
2: Yeah, you scared us a little too good.
0: Yeah.
1: I'm scared. Trey, man. You feel be
0: 37.
1: A
0: Shut
1: up. Man.
0: Okay, I want to do this because I do think this is a trip. I'm going to put this out there. Is there anybody listening that's a young grandparent? If you are I'm looking for the youngest grandparent right now.
1: Ooh, the youngest, though.
2: The youngest?
0: Like, if you're a young grandparent, or when you became a grandparent, let us know. I'm really curious about that.
2: Yeah.
0: Because 37 is pretty young.
2: To be a grandparent, for sure.
0: That's young.
2: Yeah. For sure.
0: And you already a grandparent.
2: But I'm sure.

0: hear some folks in their like early 30s, maybe they late 20s, that might be considered a grandparent.
1: Well, they say the average age of a grandparent today is about 48. So if you're under 48 and you're a grandparent already, I want to know if you really are.
0: 48 still young.
1: Yeah, mama. That's what I'm saying. But they say that is the average age of a grandparent today is 48. But I don't believe there's anybody.
2: There's definitely some younger ones.
1: Okay. I'm going to put this out there. If you're listening this morning.
3: Yeah.
1: And you know of a, you're a young grandparent, you know of a younger, I want to know how old.
0: You're a YG.
1: Yeah.
0: A YGP.
1: A YGP.
0: A YGP.
1: We looking for the YGPs this morning. The young grandparents.
0: The YGPs.
1: And we want to know what you drink. Look, if you're a young grandparent, we want to know what you drink, where you go out to party, what name you go by when you're a young grandparent. I kind of like that. What you saw?
0: YGP.
2: YGP.
1: We're looking for all the YGPs this morning. If you're a young grandparent, hit us up right now at 833. Talk to Didi.
2: That's 833-825-5233.
1: Looking for them young grandparents this morning. You better stand up, grandparents.
0: YGP.
1: Come on, Mima and Papa.
0: Hey, you better pop it.
1: Stand up. Call us now. It's Didi in the morning. 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
4: I-70 eastbound between Hagerstown and Frederick. A bit slow through Braddock Heights right now, but nothing in the roadway. Just a little slow off and on eastbound 70 approaching Route 15. On 15 northbound, you'll find it pretty slow up from I-70 to Rosemont Avenue. Southbound 15 still moving smoothly. 270 is going to be heavy and slow now from Route 80 to the truck scales. Westbound on 70 between Frederick and Hagerstown, no delays. And then west of 81, we're also looking good on 70 both ways. 81 southbound from Shippensburg into Chambersburg through Greencastle into Hagerstown, no problems. And then southbound 81 down toward Martinsburg and Winchester, we're okay. A little bit slow on northbound 81 as you pass Route 11, leaving Williamsport on your way toward I-70. That's traffic, and you're up to date.

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1: Hey.
0: Tracy, we looking for them what?
2: YGPs.
0: Where you at?
2: Hey. Come on.
0: The YGPs is what we looking for this morning. So they're saying the average grandparent is about 48. I say, is there somebody listening younger than that? Mm. Hey, good morning. Is this Tamika?
3: Yes, it is.
0: Okay, Tamika, you are not. You're Tamika not a grandparent.
2: She sound like a YGP.
0: You are not.
3: Oh, really, Trey?
2: No, well, you sound young. That's what I'm saying. That's a compliment.
3: I sound young and I look young. I am actually, I'm about to be 46.

0: I became a grandparent when I was 40.
1: Uh-uh.
2: Oh, wow.
1: No, ma'am.
0: Yeah, my daughter was, she was 20. Uh-huh. So, my granddaughter, she's 5. I only have one. That's all I need. Okay. I drink Capri Suns and water.
2: Damn, okay, not wait. Capri Suns. Yeah.
1: Now, hold on, YGP. Here's the young grandparent. Yeah. What name do you go by? You're not granny or anything, are you?
0: Not at all. She called me Nani.
2: Nani.
1: Okay. Oh, that's Nani.
2: That sounded about right. That sounded about right.
1: Thank you very much. Thank you. She said,
2: hold on. Follow me on Instagram if you look that young and you feel that young. Follow me on IG.
0: All right, I will, Trey.
1: Thank you, YGP. I love it. YGP. Hey, good morning. Are you a YGP this morning?
3: Yes, ma'am, I am.
1: Okay. Uh-oh. First of all, hi. What is your name? You're a grandparent. How old were you when you became a grandparent?
4: Hmm.
3: So I just turned 33 on the 17th. Yes. And my baby had his baby, and he'll be a month old next Thursday.
2: No. You a 33-year-old grandmama?
3: I sure am.
2: It's a beautiful thing.
1: My goodness.
2: Hey,
4: I like it.
2: It's a beautiful thing.
1: Yeah. Okay. So wait a minute. So what name do you go by as a grandmama? What does the baby have to call you?
3: I go by Abuela.
2: Okay, got it. I like that.
1: That's beautiful, though. At 33?
2: How old is your son?
3: He's 18. He just graduated in May.
2: Okay. Man, come on.
1: Girl, you did. All right, thank you, Grandmama.
2: Come on.
3: Thank you.
1: All right, here is Veronica. What's wrong, JJ?
5: I was just going to say, see what happened when you leave your kids at home by themselves? See what happened. Yeah, and you 33, so you definitely ain't coming home to 2.
1: Hey, Veronica, how you doing?
6: I'm doing good. Good morning, team.
5: Good morning, V.
1: All right, so listen, Trey G said he's looking for, what is it again? The YGPs out here. Them young grandparents. How old were you?
6: I was 37 when I became a grandmother. I had my son when I was 15. And now I have 4 boys. I got married, of course. I had 4 boys, and now I have 13 grandkids and 1 great-grand.
2: Well, I know that's right.
1: But you became a grandmother at 37 years old.
6: At 37 years old, my oldest grandson, I'm 57. My oldest grandson is 20.
1: Mm.
6: He go to Prairie View, and then he got a child.
1: No!
2: Oh, wow.
1: Damn.
6: So now I'm a great-grandmother. Great-grandmother.
1: Now, what do they call you?
6: At 57. What? They all call me grandma, but I try to change my name. And my oldest grandson was talking about, well, grandma, you tell us to start calling you grandma.
2: Oh, yeah.
1: So you can't change your name, grandma.
6: I can't change it. I can't change it.
1: All right. Thank you for your call, grandma. I appreciate it. That. Hey, is this Damon?
7: Yep, this is me.
1: All right. Hey, listen, nice name. I have a brother named Damon. All right, Damon, let's talk about this. Being young grandparents, how old were you? Are you a grandparent?
7: Yes, ma'am, I am. I'm 48 years old.
1: Okay, when did you become a grandparent?
7: At the age of 43.
1: Damn. At 43, you were a grandparent.
2: That's so young.
7: Me and my wife.
1: Okay, now what name do y'all go by? What are you, Pawpaw? What kind of name is it?
7: Yeah, that's it, Pawpaw. And my grandbaby, I call her, she's my Shunskin. You know, like Munchkin, but I just switched it up and made it Shunskin.
2: I like you spoiled a mess out of her. I can already tell you.
7: You already know, Trey. She got me wrapped around her finger, man. She's my boss, for real.
1: I like it. That's great.
7: As a matter of fact, I just dropped off at school.
2: Right. Have a good day, Shunskin.
1: Them young grandparents always got them grandkids, don't they?
7: She won't let me go nowhere. She always wants to stay with me and my wife, man, all the time. She never wants to go home.
1: That is.
2: That's beautiful.
1: Thank you, Damon. We appreciate your call. All right, so you guys hear what we're talking about. We're talking to the YGPs today.
2: Yes, sir.
1: The young grandparents.
2: Yes, indeed.
1: Mm-hmm. Not the YNs.
2: Mm-mm.
5: No.
2: Mm-mm. Not them YGs, the Mm-mm. YGPs.
1: Them YGPs. That's what we're looking for this morning, them young grandparents. If you were one, we want to know, at what age did you become a grandparent?
5: Yeah.
1: And what is your name now? Are you Meemaw, Pawpaw, Grandpa, Granny, Gigi, Glamma?
5: Gaga,
1: yeah.
5: Or something like that.
1: Right.
5: Yeah.
1: Honey, hell, we want to know what name are you going by right now as a young grandparent? Hit us up right now at 833. Talk to Dee Dee.
5: That's 833-825-5233.
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8: Greencastle, Pennsylvania, there was an accident on Route 11 Antrim Way near Walter Street. Watch for some activity and police direction there. Not too far from that, on Route 16, is a work zone near Lindale Avenue causing delays in both directions. 81 southbound from Greencastle into Hagerstown.

0: on a point south, we're okay. North at 81 looks good. 70 eastbound Hagerstown to Frederick is delay-free now. Route 15 northbound, a little heavy from Jefferson Street up to Rosemont Avenue. Southbound 270 slows from Route 80 to the truck scales. Westbound 70 in good shape. That's traffic, and you're up to date.
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0: right, so this morning we were talking about them young grandparents. Yup. Young ones.
1: What'd you call them, Trey?
2: Them YGPs.
0: Mm-hmm. Damn, he did make it sound like it's a gang or a fraternity.
2: Yeah, for real, YGP.
0: Right?
1: What color would they wear?
0: With the YGPs?
1: Yeah. Like a gray?
0: Mm-hmm. Maybe a gray.
2: Ooh, plaid.
1: Yeah. Plaid.
0: Damn.
2: Flannels.
1: The plaid, yeah. Picnic table coat. Yeah.
0: All right, so we're trying to figure out them young grandparents. They said, Trey said that this lady hit him up and was like, hey, listen, here's who I am. I'm this, I'm 5'10", I'm a Sagittarius, but I'm also a young grandmama. She was like, I'm a young grandmama at 37.
1: Man.
0: So it got us to wondering, any young grandparents listening this morning? Mm. Any young ones? Mm. We want to know, how young are you? Or were you when you became a grandparent? And what is that name they call you? Nisha, come on now. How old were you when you became a grandparent?
3: I was 33.
0: No.
3: My daughter was 20, and I had a baby when I was 13. So
0: no!
3: Now I'm a grandparent of 15, and I'm 48 now, and my oldest grandchild is about to be 16.
0: Oh, my God.
2: That's a lot of love.
0: It sure is.
2: Nisha,
3: and I'm raising six of them, and they call me Granny.
0: Nisha, how many babies did you have?
3: Four.
0: You have four kids, okay. Wow. And all four of them have kids?
3: Yes, but wow. The oldest one, she has five girls.
0: Oh, my.
3: And they call me Granny.
0: Okay.
2: Oldest Granny.
3: And the reason why I picked Granny is because when I became a grandparent at 33, that was in like early 2011, uh-huh. And no one was grandparents back then that young. So uh-huh. I was like, I want to be Granny. So when everybody see me, they can be like, they calling you Granny? And to this day, people say, are they really calling you Granny? And I'm like, yep.
0: Yeah.
1: Wow. They're proud of.
0: Yeah, 33. Yeah. That is the youngest we've heard so far.
2: Yeah, that's
0: 33
2: wild.
0: Is the

0: Well, he only won, so no, he just not even talking yet.
1: Oh, so what name are you going to have him? You still working on it?
0: Still working on it.
1: Because I know, Ebony, there's no way at 36 you want to be called Grandma.
2: He going to call you Eb. Hey, Eb. Yeah. Can you give me a bottle?
1: Hey, E.
3: Right. He just turned one, so his vision's still a little blurry. He won't even know what he's looking at yet.
1: That's what
0: Nick's still a little loose right now. So
2: still a little loose.
1: Okay, all right. Thank you. Thank you very much for your call. I appreciate it. Hey, good morning. Who's this?
4: This is
1: Trenise. All right, Trenise.
2: I love that name.
3: Okay. Oh, I know you young.
2: Trenise.
3: Oh, I love that.
4: Trenise.
1: JJ, you know you young.
3: That name right there. No, how are you?
4: Well, I'm 56.
1: Okay.
2: Come on, Trenise.
1: All right, when did you become a grandparent?
4: I became a grandparent at 38, okay?
1: No.
4: Wow. Now I'm going to top everybody on this show.
1: Okay.
4: So I became a grandparent at 38.
1: Mm-hmm.
4: And I also had a son at 38. So me and my daughter was pregnant at the same time.
2: Damn.
1: God dang it.
2: Damn.
4: That's hilarious. My son and my oldest granddaughter are getting ready to turn 18.
2: Damn.
4: And I had my son November the 4th, 2008. Mm-hmm. And as soon as I dropped him, I had to go right around the corner and see my granddaughter. She was born on November 26th.
1: No.
3: Damn. So you and your daughter were pregnant at the same time?
4: At the same damn time.
3: So that means y'all went out at that same night, didn't it?
2: Shut up.
4: But check this out. Everybody kept saying, what was you doing? What you doing pregnant? I said, well, hell, I'm old enough to get pregnant.
2: Come on.
4: Anyone ain't supposed to be pregnant.
2: See? Come on, mom. Right. You got to have a life, too, now.
1: Yeah, now, Trenise, what name do you go by? What kind of grand? Is it a grandmama? What is it?
4: Oh, hell no. Nah. Mm-hmm. My name is Mimi.
1: Mimi?
2: Mimi. She said, hell no.
3: Hell no.
1: Yeah, them YGPs.
4: When that baby came, I said, I'm not going to be granny. I got my own name. I said, my name is Mimi.
1: I know that's right. Boy, them young grandparents don't like that grandma name.
2: At all.
1: All right. Thank you so much.
4: I'm living my best life.
1: Thank you, Trenise. I appreciate you listening, all right? Well, we appreciate all the calls, too.
2: Yeah,
1: we ran out of time.
2: Thanks.
3: Hey, real quick, Trey, I'm just letting you know now, if you're going to be a young grandfather, man, these are some things you're going to have to do.
1: Mm-hmm.
3: Untint your windows.
2: So.
3: Okay? All right? You're going to have to go to bed early.
2: Okay.
3: All right? You're going to do a lot of babysitting.
2: Oh, no.
3: And you're going to have a car seat.
1: No baby seat in the back.
2: Yeah, come on now.
1: All right, we appreciate all the calls. You couldn't get through on the phone lines. Hit me up at Dee Dee in the morning.
5: Jay White, turn me up. Miami. That's all my scammers and my kid money.

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1: All right, so listen, good morning. It's Dee Dee in the Morning on this Friday. Trey G, also comedian, J.J. Williamson. Y'all, let's get into the hot topics, though, because, again, we must talk about last night. Joe won. Trey is in here trying to fight with me and J.J., trying to act like he didn't. Let's get into
2: it. Chopping like it's
1: All right, so first we got to talk about the guy that I like so much. What's his name, JJ? Jaylen Brown, the basketball player.
3: Jaylen Brown, man, you know, he just got traded to the 76ers from Boston. Now, he grew up in the ATL. Now, he said he kind of figured out at an early age that he was going to be something in life, man, possibly, you know, a great, you know, smart man going to a great college or in the NBA. But he said during that journey of growing up, he had to deal with some envy.
4: Growing up in Atlanta, like, there's a lot of talent. A lot of people want to be athletes. A lot of people want to be musicians, actresses or actors, or just people that we see on TV. As a 15, 16-year-old, you could already start to see my projection because I was a highly, highly ranked, highly touted. You know, I was being talked about. I was on TV at an early age, but I also come from the same backgrounds that a lot of my peers around me came from. Single parent household, lack of resources, lack of opportunity, but they're seeing me start to separate myself, right? So naturally, I had to learn to deal with envy. I didn't understand why at 16, I didn't understand why at 17, I didn't understand why at 18. As I got older, I could step back and see the amount of money, the amount of clout, the amount of fame that you're able to acquire puts pressure on the people around you, especially the ones closest to you. And sometimes that can cause damage. That can cause damage to relationships unintentionally.
0: Dang.
3: Mm. Yeah. So in other words, Jaylen let you know, man, I was smart. I went to church. ate good every day, and I ain't play outside.
4: Shut up.
0: JJ, I thought you were going to say, Jaylen let us know he is smart. He is kind. He is good.
4: Yeah. I thought the same thing.
0: But he is. He was all of that. He was like, hey, I was that. Basically, what he said to us was, I've been that dude.
4: Facts.
3: Absolutely. Early in life.
4: Big facts.
0: End of story.
4: Yeah.
0: All right, let's move on. Let's just move on. He's been that dude. Let's talk about, last night.
4: Yeah.
0: Let's talk about that Versus.
4: Yeah. The R&B Versus of the year is what it was built up to be, but it kind of fell flat just a tad bit, man, because it felt very one-sided. Now, Dee Dee, I know you saying Joe won. But really, I think it was a win for R&B fans around the world. This is kind of what it sounded like. Check this out. Come on.
0: I said it. Hey, I said it. Didn't I say that yesterday morning? I said,
4: you did.
0: Joel shut it down. If he just says, it's a big rich, it's over.
4: You called it. Yeah, you definitely did. Now, he brought out 50 Cent, of course, last night at the Versus. It went down in a major, major way. After the Versus, though, is where it really went down. 50 Cent was being interviewed, and he said he's going to do a documentary potentially on the Pablo Pledge Cabar guy. if you don't know who Pablo Pledge Cabar is, that is the young man who got arrested at Penn State for dealing drugs.
0: Wait, hold on a second, Trey.
4: Mm-hmm.
0: So he came out on the Versus, tore it down, everybody lost their mind, and then he sat down and did an interview and talked about other stuff?
4: Come on, the only way 50 Cent know how to do, the center of attention.
3: Absolutely.
4: Listen.
0: Wow, I love it. Okay, I'm sorry, go ahead, play that clip.
5: But you also teased on Instagram that you're trying to make a doc about the boy moving the way out of Penn State.
6: Well, you know, it's going to be multiple docs. It just might as well be the best again. Like the Diddy stuff, you saw a lot of people come out with their docs ahead of it. They just didn't get to the real, and they went fast. They were in a hurry.
5: Yeah.
6: So you didn't even have the results of the trial before they started talking about, like, it was over, like the end of the mogul and stuff like that. And then when it, you know, pans out, you see that's the better doc out of all of them, you know. And then, you know, that's interesting. I think it'll be a good scripted project too, because, you know, it's very similar to some of the thing that went on in Ghost.
5: Low-key, yeah.
6: Because Tyreek was in college during that period that he was doing things, but I think the Penn State thing will make it a little more like Outlander.
5: So you're really pursuing this? You're really going to pursue?
6: I'm dead ass serious. Everybody's white.
0: I love it. He's right.
2: It really writes itself, to be honest with you. You don't have to do much of the work.
0: But guess what? Already it sounds intriguing. I want to watch it.
2: Come on. Yeah. Come on.
3: Look, as soon as 50 found out about this story, he called all his writers, meet up.
0: Meet at my place.
2: Come on.
0: Okay. 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
7: Hey, so Drizzy Drake is expanding his portfolio. I ain't gonna lie to you, I love it when artists do this. Because it just shows another dimension for that artist.
8: Okay.
7: He has opened up not one, but two live music venues. They are called History, basically. He opened up a new one in Toronto. His first one is also in Toronto, but it's in, like, Ottawa, Canada.
8: Mm-hmm. Okay.
7: It's in Ottawa, Canada.
1: Mm-hmm.
7: And he opened up a second one in Toronto, Canada now. It's called History. It's a live music and entertainment venue, and it caters to the actual performer instead of the audience.
1: Mm.
7: He said that for a long time, he didn't like how a lot of these venues didn't cater to the actual performer. It wasn't comfortable to perform at a lot of these spots. So with his venue that he's now open, he wants it to be more comfortable for the artist.
6: I want to know what that means, though. What does that look like for the artist?
7: Well, judging by the pictures, it's really nice backgrounds,
1: mm-hmm.
7: Super dope stages. They're very well lit,
6: okay.
7: And it's artistic.
6: Got it.
8: Okay.
7: Very
6: got
7: artistic.
6: It.
7: And it's big rooms, big right. venues. So.
6: Okay. Go ahead.
8: And probably got all the wiring and all the things you need to, have a great show.
6: Right.
7: It looks very comfortable.
8: All that's
6: right.
8: dope.
6: Mm-hmm. Nice. Go ahead, Drake.
8: Go
6: opening
8: ahead.
6: Music venues. All right. 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

0: morning, Dee Dee in the morning, and we're all here. Trey G said he needed to talk to us, JJ.
1: Well, come on.
0: All right, Trey, what is it?
2: Yeah, you know, being a millennial can be very exhausting.
1: Mm-hmm. Yes.
2: There's a lot of things that I feel like millennials go through that the other generations do not realize. You see what I'm saying?
0: Okay.
2: We don't know about buying a house because the economy is
0: so bad. You can't nobody buy a house nowadays.
2: Yes. The generation after us, they wildfire. You don't never know what they're going to do. They're so emotional. This, that, and the third. The generation before us, they are just as annoying, though. They are just as annoying. The boomer generation and the Gen X generation, they are just as annoying as the Gen Z generation.
1: Okay, all right.
2: We are some middle childs that are super annoyed, especially when we hear certain phrases coming from the other generations.
0: Okay.
2: Right? Okay, so I think we all can relate to this as being like millennial Gen Zers, even some of them. When I heard somebody start a sentence like this, when I was your age, I'm already finna tune out.
1: Yeah.
2: I don't like it, bro.
0: When somebody says, when I was your age. But it is true, because let me tell you what we're all trying to say, because I do this to my niece, and I have to let her know sometimes, well, when I was your age, here's where I was at 21 or 22. And what I'm trying to do is inspire her that if I could have done it, you know, that way, then you can do it even better.
1: Right.
2: No, not what you're trying to do is make it seem like, oh, well, I was doing this back then,
0: you should be too. Yeah, you ain't doing that. Catch up.
2: Catch up, youngin'. You're trying to brag.
1: It's almost like it's motivational.
0: Yeah. Yes, motivational.
1: It's motivational.
2: It crushes our spirit.
0: Okay.
2: It's a different time now. It's not the same challenges, right?
0: Mm-hmm.
2: Okay, how about this one then? Since you want to make an excuse for that one, that's not a real job. I was told that plenty of times about the radio station.
0: I was too, though.
2: Oh, my God.
0: I had a friend who used to always say that to me. I would call my girlfriend, and she was like the general manager of a research company.
2: Right.
0: And I'd be like, Mona, I need your help to do. But and she'd be like, get a real job.
2: See?
0: I don't have time for this.
2: And it hurt every time.
0: They used to always say it.
1: Because my daddy did the same thing. You a comedian.
0: Get a real job.
1: A real damn job, boy.
2: This is hard. Being a comedian is hard.
1: It's hard.
2: It's hard work.
1: Yeah, it is.
2: These are some of the things we hate to hear as millennial Gen Zers. Just buy a house instead.

0: What money? With what my auntie? Yeah. She tell me all the time. My auntie, Junior, you should get a house. You should buy a house.
1: I get what you, because if we look at it like this, if you're paying $1,500 to $1,600 in rent, we're like, that's a house note.
0: Don't you got to put a down payment on the house. If something break in the house, it's up to you to fix. I can just call my maintenance man right now, and he gonna come fix that for me. You see what I'm saying? These are some other phrases that we genuinely hate to hear, bro. How about this one? You'll understand when you older.
2: If you don't like that one?
0: If you don't get out my face.
1: I love that. You'll understand.
0: I hate it, bro.
2: And then when you get old, you gonna hit me up like, you were right.
1: Right.
2: You were right.
0: I can't
2: stand it. Gonna give it. You're gonna send me that tape. Appreciate it. 100.
0: I hate it. Some other ones I hate, that's how the world works. I can't stand that one either. It's so condescending. When you gonna settle down, that's when I get asked at damn near every family function.
1: What? When you gonna settle down?
0: Christmas, Thanksgiving, family reunions, 4th of July barbecues. Like, leave me alone.
2: Well, Trey, they know you're an amazing brother, man, and they feel like you're gonna... you'll take somebody else to another level.
0: I get it. Well, bring her to the next family reunion. you go find her for me.
2: You go find her for me since you know me.
0: Yes, these are some phrases that I hate hearing from people from other generations. I walked to school uphill back in my day.
1: Well, we did.
0: Walked to school, y'all make it seem like it was the Odyssey.
1: It was.
2: Damn near.
1: Yeah, it was.
2: You ain't supposed to be musty in first period.
1: By the time you make it to school,
2: you sweat.
1: Dirty, smelly.
2: Yeah,
0: I hate this one with a passion. We survived school without the internet. We survived school without cell phones. Be quiet. We don't have to do that now.
2: Oh, man, but, man, you got to think about what we went through, man. Because of us.
0: All right.
2: You got one.
0: I can't stand it. This is a major one. This is at the top of my mountain. Just work harder. How hard are we trying to work, people?
1: Harder?
0: No.
1: Just harder.
0: Work smarter.
1: Okay.
0: Work smarter, man.
1: All right.
0: Those are just some phrases that I genuinely hate to hear.
1: Clearly, we don't need to say nothing to you.
2: I'm telling you.
1: Jesus.
0: No.
1: We trigger him.
2: Well, all we need to say is straight, man. Just find out.
1: Yeah.
0: Shut up.
1: Good morning.
2: Good morning.
0: Keep living.
1: All right. Y'all hear it. This is what the millennials hate to hear. There it is. All right. Thank you. It's Dee Dee in the morning. The best part of your morning is coming right back. More Dee Dee in the morning next on Live 96.7.

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0: It's Didi in the morning. Good morning. Appreciate you listening. We got our $1,000 minute game we're about to play here in just a second. Trey G and comedian J.J. Williamson with me. Here's the deal, guys. According to a recent study, they say this. Men start turning into their fathers at the age of 38.
1: Oh, what?
0: Y'all turn into your fathers at the age of 38. The number one sign a man is becoming his dad is what? What do you think the number one sign is when they go, ooh, y'all be like, I'm turning into my daddy?
1: When he leave.
0: No, damn.
2: Damn.
1: Walk out forever.
0: And when he don't come back?
1: Yeah, and don't come back.
0: Damn.
1: Until you graduate high school, then he like, you know what? Your mama did a good job with you.
0: Damn. I feel like it's a movie of my life. What are you talking about? Here? Wait, what is it? What is it, guys? What is it? What is that number one thing to make you guys go, damn, I'm turning into my dad? What's that number one sign?
2: Saving money.
0: Mm-mm.
2: Number
0: one sign, you falling, you about to be your daddy.
2: Damn.
1: I ain't gonna lie, mine, he is into cars. So is it something to do with cars?
0: And like, you like cars, you keep your car clean.
1: Yeah, you gotta change some spark plugs, you gotta keep it clean.
2: Yeah.
1: Yeah, keep the oil changed.
0: That's what Senior was into.
1: Oh, what? Hey,
2: keep that corrosion out the battery.
1: Facts.
2: Throw a Coke on that.
1: Don't let that gas hand dip too low. Give me some money
0: that's
1: for
0: what
1: it.
0: Senior said. Okay.
1: Yeah, give me some
0: Y'all
1: money.
0: Got
1: for it.
0: Guess what they say when you turn into your dad, when you fall asleep in the living room.
1: Damn.
0: You fall asleep in the living room every night.
2: Yeah.
0: Y'all's daddies used to do that, your daddy used to do that.
2: He'll throw one of them legs on top of that couch and be bye-bye.
1: In your drawers, too.
2: Yeah, hey, homeboy.
0: Where's your hand? It has to be right
2: Come
0: there.
2: Come on, I don't know why we stop, like, right at the fingers.
0: Put
2: your hands in your drawers, man.
1: It's warm.
0: Oh, wow.
2: Yeah, it should be warm.
0: All right, let's get into the game. Here we go.
3: Want a grand?
1: Boy.
3: Get it done in 60 seconds.
4: 60 seconds.
3: A minute to win. $1,000 minute game. Didi in the morning exclusive.
0: By the way, let me just say, shout out to J.J. Williams' daddy, that senior. That daddy senior was throwing that leg
2: throw
0: over that couch.
2: Throw that leg over that couch, man. You know, don't wake him up. That one leg on top of that headrest. Bye-bye.
0: Y'all be tiptoeing through the living room.
2: Man, come on, man. Look, you turn the knob so it won't click when you close it.
0: You
2: don't want to wake him up. You don't want to wake your dad up, buddy.
0: All right. Hey, good morning. Who's this? This is Deborah.
5: Yes, it's Deborah.
0: Hi, Deborah.
2: Hey,
0: how
2: Deborah.
0: Are you? Welcome to the show.
5: Thank you.
0: All
5: good
0: right.
5: morning.
1: Deborah
5: good
1: is
5: morning.
1: Such a professional name, too. Deborah. It? What's your name, Deborah?
5: Deborah Jones.
1: Come on, Deborah.
0: Right,
2: Deborah Jones.
0: So, Deborah, you married? You got a boyfriend or anything?
5: Boyfriend.
0: Oh, go ahead, Deborah. How long y'all been together?
1: Oh, that's right.
5: 2.5, 3 years.
2: Oh, yeah.
0: Nice.
2: I guarantee you y'all met at the grocery store.
5: We didn't get married at the grocery
0: store.
2: I said y'all met at the grocery store.
5: No, we met at the bowling alley. That's what old people do.
0: Oh, the bowling alley.
1: No.
0: Oh, okay. Wait a minute, Deborah. You can bowl. You're nice
1: that's
0: with it.
1: That's what fun people do
0: now. Deborah, you can bowl.
1: Fun people.
5: I can bowl a little bit. Okay. I get a little money out of it.
2: Hey, man. I can tell you, he saw you doing them gutter balls. He was like, he came over there. Let me show you how to go down the middle.
1: What's your high score, dear? What's your best score?
5: My best score was 220.
2: Damn, that ain't bad.
1: I was about to say, I can beat you. I think I can beat you, though.
0: Right,
2: oh,
0: listen,
2: no,
0: I,
2: not.
0: I can beat you, let's get into the game right now. Let's get her some cash.
1: Damn,
0: right.
1: I can beat you.
6: JJ from the Sip.
1: Trey G.
6: JJ from the Sip. $10 bonus.
2: All right, Deb, we got an extra 10, but I don't think you're going to need it. I think you're going to get this 1,000. You ready?
5: Okay, let's go.
2: All right, now look, if you don't know the answer, please say pass. We got time. Trust me, we're going to come back to it. Let's get this early morning money. Here we go. When was the last time you got a good workout in?
5: Last Tuesday.
2: Okay, what is the max amount of weight you think you can lift?
5: 250.
2: Okay, who won this year's World Cup?
5: Pass.
2: What TV show starred the characters Kim, Andale, Stevie, Nikki, and T?
5: Pass.
2: Okay. Mm-hmm. When you mix red and blue, what color comes out?
5: Purple.
2: There it is. Who is Keefe D on trial for the murder of?
5: Tupac.
2: There it is. What movie is this line from? You are a perfect verse over a tight beat.
5: Pass.
2: Okay, who on the morning show has been to the Obama Presidential Center, either Trey G or Didi?
5: Didi.
2: So, dear. How many years is between 1999 and 2026? spell the word embarrassment.
5: Y'all got, did I go that slow?
0: Yeah, y'all, yeah, you got 5 out of 9. You didn't even really get to 10.
1: Not bad.
0: Wait, 1, 2, 3, 4. Yep, 5 out of 9.
2: Five, yeah.
0: What you missed was this one. Who won the most recent year's FIFA World Cup? Spain. What TV show starred the characters Kim, Endale, Stevie, Nikki, and T? The Parkers. Mm-hmm. What movie is this line from? You are the perfect verse over a tight beat, Brown Sugar. Mm-hmm. And how many years is between 1999 and 2026? 27 years, okay?
1: Yep.
0: So you got 5, right? You got 5 out of 10. You're going to get $10 every correct answer. We added up as $50, but throw in that extra $10, and you got $60 coming to you, all right?
1: All right.
5: Thank you, guys.
0: Deborah, do me a favor.
1: That'll get you a lane.
0: Yeah, right? Yeah. Tell everybody, the show that gave you a shot at $1,000.
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0: Good morning, Dee Dee in the morning. Guys, I need to talk to you about something. You know I like a conspiracy theory.
1: Come on.
0: You know I'm a conspiracy theorist.
1: I did not know this.
0: Yes, you did, Trey. Y'all know, I keep telling everybody, you know, when you're a kid and your mama tells you at the age of 7 that we never went to the moon.
2: Oh, my gosh.
0: Okay. Or you turn 8 years old and your mama say, never trust your government. Because look what they did with the Tuskegee experiment.
2: She ain't talking about colors and cartoons. Mm. She's talking about conspiracy.
0: She tells us we never went to the moon. Oh, my God. She told us to question everything from your government. My mother really did. Okay, so now listen. She believed in aliens, too, when I was a child.
2: Okay.
0: That's where I got it from. Well, here are some conspiracy theories that they say I'm not the only one who believes, but y'all have heard them too.
2: Okay.
0: The Titanic was intentionally sunk to eliminate powerful people. Who's heard that?
2: Now that I did hear but I heard that at the barbershop.
0: Okay.
2: I heard that at the barbershop just the other day.
0: What barbershop? I need to go in there and talk. I need to go in there and get my beard shaved.
2: Shout out Stage One Cuts. I heard that at the barbershop. Yes.
1: And they do it like you like it. Razor.
2: Oh, my God. They'll get that lined up for you, too.
0: All right. You know what? Let's stay on track.
2: Okay. My bad.
1: You better hope he do.
0: Get my line right. All
1: right,
0: that was one. You've heard that in the barbershop. Okay, what about this one? You've heard about the heart machine. This is the one that they say it manipulates the weather.
2: The weather,
0: yep. I've heard.
2: I believe
0: that. Come on, Trey.
2: That one I do
0: believe.
2: Look
0: at JJ. You ain't never heard that?
1: I ain't never heard that one.
0: Yeah.
2: Yeah, they say there's a harp machine. H-A-R-P, I think.
0: H-A-A-R-P.
2: And it basically controls the weather. Thunderstorms, tornadoes.
0: Hurricanes, earthquakes.
2: Hurricanes, I love it.
0: They believe in it. Okay, here's another conspiracy theory. You are a real conspiracy theorist.
2: Shut up.
0: And I guarantee you heard this one, JJ. The CIA was involved in JFK's murder.
1: That
0: assassination. Y'all heard that?
2: Yeah, 3 for 3. I ain't gonna lie to you. 3 for 3.
0: Jump on board. Get on this train.
2: Leave me. Go ahead.
0: Okay, here's another one. Y'all gonna hear this conspiracy. You've heard it before.
2: Come on.
0: And this is why we all are conspiracy theorists now. This is why I don't even need to post nothing no more.
2: If you say anything about chemtrails,
0: nope. I'm gonna be mad. 9/11. George W. Bush had prior knowledge of 9/11.
2: Yeah.
0: They say that. Come on. Y'all done heard it.
2: Yeah. And damn hearing it. I done seen videos where I'm like, that is kind of interesting now.
1: That's one of the reasons why they got them folks up out of there immediately after 9/11.
2: Mm-hmm. Yeah. They say bombs went off before the planes actually hit.
0: People kept saying they were hearing explosions and things.
2: Yeah.
0: Here's another conspiracy. I learned this one at 7.
2: Oh, God.
0: The moon landing was staged.
2: Okay, now
0: my mother told me that.
2: Stop it.
0: I went to school and everybody's be like, your mother's crazy.
2: One I'm not sure.
0: Y'all done
2: about.
0: Heard it.
2: That one I'm not sure.
0: Oh, come
2: about.
0: On. Who took a picture of the foot and the moon and the this and the that and you don't even see? Come on.
2: Graphics couldn't have been that good
0: whatever.
2: Back in the day, bro. Could not have.
0: Here's another one, conspiracy theorists. And these are your top 10 conspiracy theories. The earth is flat. You done heard it.
1: I done heard it, but ain't no way.
2: Kyrie Irving think the earth is flat. He's a flat earther.
0: Yeah.
2: Yeah.
0: So remember the guy, B.O.B.? Remember the...
2: Bobby Ray.
1: Yeah.
2: Bobby Ray is a flat earther.
0: He used to
2: get
0: on his social media. I used to follow him. And then one day he just went missing.
2: He did not. He is found.
0: And he stopped talking about it. He used to talk about chemtrails. Indeed. He used to talk about, what's the other, cloning and everything. He did this like 10 years ago. And now he's changed.
2: See, this where
0: it's almost like he got cloned.
2: This is where you lose.
0: Okay, fine. Here's another one. The Illuminati is said to operate behind the scenes, influence politics, wealth, and major world events. We all have heard that, the Illuminati.
2: Damn, I'm still with you, though.
0: Yeah, ain't you?
2: I'm still with you.
0: Get on this island.
1: Yeah.
0: Get on this island with me. Come on.
1: Damn, I'm going to stay on the train.
0: Hold on a second.
2: Shut up.
0: Get off that aisle of denial that you want.
1: That aisle of denial. I like that.
2: I do believe that one with the Illuminati.
0: And then here we go. Here's the last two. Chemtrails.
2: Oh, my gosh, bro.
0: JJ, you know what that is.
1: Uh-uh.
0: They're believed to contain chemicals purposefully, if I can say purposefully.
2: Go ahead.
0: Purposely.
2: Yeah. There you go.
0: Purposefully. Purposefully? Whatever it is. They're released in the air. When you see those planes, and then you'll see a long trail of something.
1: Of smoke or something.
0: They claim that they're right there are chemicals they're doing and putting into the population.
2: I've heard that.
0: That's chemtrails. You know, Prince was a big believer in that.
2: Chemtrails, yeah.
0: Uh-huh.
2: Yeah, I believe
0: and then your final conspiracy theory, and y'all heard this too. Here we go. You come and get over here with me. Hidden civilization exists over there in Antarctica. Come on.
2: Now, that one I have seen videos of, too.
0: Talk to me. Talk to me later.
2: Yeah. I've seen videos of that one, too.
0: Get on this train. Choo-choo.
1: Yeah.
2: Hell no.
1: All aboard. No, I'm passing on this one.
0: Okay. There you go, everybody. Shout out to all my conspiracy theorists. It's Dee Dee in the morning.

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1: All right, listen, I know we like that song and JJ loves it. It's one of his favorites, but we got to move on, guys. We got to get into the hot topics because we must talk about what happened at the Tupac trial yesterday. Let's get into it.
2: Right. Chop it like it's hot.
3: Hot topic.
2: Hot like wasabi.
1: All right, the first thing we got to talk about would have to be what's going on in Gary, Indiana, right? Is it 2 weeks now without power or anything?
4: Yeah, just about, yeah.
1: Wow. Take a listen at this.
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7: The National Weather Service informed us that Gary faced the strongest winds, which reached 99 miles per hour, equivalent to a Category 2 hurricane.

0: Because it is predominantly, African American. And then I saw something about, are they doing this because they want to put a data center in that area? You know, all this kind of stuff is going on.
1: Yeah. Right. Yeah. Whatever the situation is, man, something has to be able to be done to get power restored.
0: Right.
1: Or, like,
0: right.
1: get supplies, water. There's got to be somewhere you can donate stuff, clothes, all that type of stuff.
2: Absolutely. And, I know Gary, Indiana is a very small town, man, but there's some big cities that could possibly help them out that's in 100%. The surrounding area.
0: Hell,
2: man.
0: Chicago is right there.
2: Yeah, right up the road. Chicago, right down the street.
1: Yeah.
2: You can throw a rock from Chicago to Gary.
0: Right. So it's like, come on. But I think we're going to see something is going to be done in the next
2: absolutely.
0: Couple of weeks. I really do.
1: Yeah,
0: because now that we've put the spotlight on it and people are talking about it online. So we should see some change. So let's talk about yesterday, though, at the Tupac trial.
1: Yeah. So yesterday it went down. A major bombshell was dropped at the Tupac trial that's going on. This case is like 30 years in the making is what I've been seeing on Instagram and all over social media. They interviewed a detective from the Tupac investigation, and he said, look, Keefe D might not be the person that we need to be looking at. It might be Diddy.
3: John Puffy Combs was supposed to have given money to Zip Martin to give to Mr. Davis for payment of the Tupac murder. Fast forward, we go to Mr. Davis. He says he can rekindle that relationship with Mr. Zip Martin and give him to talk about the money that was given from Sean Puffy Combs to Mr. Martin that never got to Mr. Davis.
4: And did you guys or Mr. Davis come up with a plan to get leverage on Mr. Williams, Zip? What was the idea?
3: Me, Detective Kading, ATF Jim Black, and Keefe D, Mr. Davis, flew to New York so Mr. Davis can work undercover to try to rekindle that friendship and business relationship with Zip.
1: My God.
2: Ooh. Oh, wow.
0: You know what? Somebody said, I saw, in the comments, I was creeping in the comments online, and somebody was like, well, Diddy gonna be locked up for life.
2: Yeah. matter of fact, Diddy might as well go and try to escape.
1: Cut it out. But that's been a rumor. That's been a rumor for years with this whole situation, right? That Diddy had something to do with the setup of Tupac being killed, but then he also had something to do possibly with Biggie being killed. Like, I feel like that's been a thing, but I don't know.
2: Wow.
0: Let's talk about Busta Rhymes.
1: Yeah, can we talk about another hip-hop legend? Busta Rhymes is making headlines because he's saying that he is not one of the fast rappers. Do not throw him in that category. Check this out.
5: Do people still respect being able to flow quickly in the way that you're renowned for?
6: I don't think that anything is out of style or out of date if you do the shit in an amazing way that can't front or refuse. I never speed rapped because I wanted to rap fast. I loved the way that the rhythm pattern of what I was doing worked with the beat. Cause I played drums. My father got me my first drum set, Remo, 6-piece Remo drum set when I was like 7 years old. So I'm into rhythm and I produce and I make beats myself. A lot of my flow patterns come from the perspective of looking at how am I going to add to this track or this production as an instrument.
0: Hold on a second. There is no way that's Busta Rhymes. That sounds like my friend, my friend Cynthia from New York.
1: Shut up.
2: Don't do her like that.
1: Facts. Cynthia done lived a rough life, ain't she?
2: I'll tell you.
1: Boy.
2: Cynthia sound like she work on call.
0: Okay. Oh, God, that was so stupid. But that voice is hardcore.
2: Yeah,
0: thank
2: yeah.
0: you, Busta Rhymes. All right. Hey, listen, coming up, we're going to shut the show down next. It's Dee Dee in the morning. 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
13: 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We're done. The show is over, everybody. We had a wonderful day. We learned a lot, but you know what? It is Friday, and we've had a wonderful week. And we want to thank everyone who listened to us this week. And we want to know and tell you, you are our friend. Thank you.

0: Love it. Have a great weekend. It's Dee Dee in the morning.
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3: You already know the song. 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
1: Dougie, you told me he been on some positive. 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I've been moving too fast. 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Remember when cops are rats talking out my boy, you ain't with a

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5: Sunshine and beautiful with a high of 78, dropping to 57 tonight, 76 and showers tomorrow, 79 and rainy Sunday, and 76 and sunny on your Monday. That's your Hub City forecast. 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

0: the podcast. We got an adorable, adoptable dog from the Humane Society of Washington County. She is the sweetest darn thing in the world. 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

0: 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It's the Ryan Spencer Show. Got your first keyword to go see Doja Cat and Latto live in CFG Bank Arena in Baltimore coming up in November. Kiss is your latest keyword. K-I-S-S. 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Again, that's KISS to 301-797-7302. New keyword coming up in an hour. 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
2: On 81 between Hagerstown and Shippensburg, lanes are at the posted speed limit in both directions. On 81 between Hagerstown and Martinsburg, same thing. No issues, both northbound and southbound. Now on 70 between Big Pull and Frederick, you're good to go, east and west. On 11 from the West Virginia state line to Chambersburg, no crashes in your way. On 9, you're at speed from Hedgesville to Charlestown. And you're good to go on 1630 and 316. That's traffic, and you're up to date.

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27: Mostly sunny, high 78, dropping to 57 tonight, 76 showers Saturday, 79 and rainy Sunday, and 76 and sunny coming up on your Monday. That's your Hub City forecast. 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

0: 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This teacher is changing the game in the weirdest possible way. Out in Houston, going viral for creating something in her classroom called the fart corner. Literally a yellow sign marking a designated area, so instead of crop dusting 26 innocent classmates, you can take yourself over to the corner and conduct your business. The teacher says she's just trying to, quote, keep the funk in one area, which, look, innovative. People online are already suggesting better names, including the gas station, which is phenomenal branding. But imagine being a kid trying to discreetly walk over to the gas station. Everybody knows that that's the fart corner. Like, I don't know that I want the desk closest to that corner either. That is some classroom real estate that you should be able to opt out of if your name tag is just sitting right there. Absolutely not.
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9: On 81 between Hagerstown and Shippensburg, lanes are at the posted speed limit in both directions. On 81 between Hagerstown and Martinsburg, same thing. No issues, both northbound and southbound. Now on 70 between Big Pole and Frederick, you're good to go, east and west. On 11 from the West Virginia state line to Chambersburg, no crashes in your way. On 9, you're at speed from Hedgesville to Charlestown. And you're good to go on 16, 30, and 316. That's traffic, and you're up to date.
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0: 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Coming up after Kendrick.
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2: From Hagerstown to Shippensburg, 81 is at speed on the northbound side and on the southbound side. Now from Hagerstown to Martinsburg, no issues on 81 in either direction. On 70, between Big Pull and Frederick, clear on the eastbound side and on the westbound side. On Route 11, from the West Virginia state line to Chambersburg, no problems. On 9, you're at speed from Hedgesville to Charlestown. And no delays being reported on 1630 or 316. That's traffic, and you're up to date.

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19: Mostly sunny with a high of 78, dropping to 57 later tonight. 76 and showers Saturday, 79 and rainy Sunday, and 76 and sunny on your Monday. That's your Up City forecast. Jack.

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1: Love this story out of Colorado. A four-year-old boy named Caden went viral over getting a hole-in-one on his first time out golfing. Yeah, dude, on the ninth hole, went out with his dad, got a hole-in-one at 4 years old. First trip to the golf course. Meanwhile, there's grown adults who've spent thousands of dollars on clubs, lessons, greens fees, and have been chasing one for 30 years. Imagine being his dad. You're trying to create a cute father-son memory, and by hole number nine, this kid has already surpassed your entire golf career. I'd be proud. I'd be emotional, but somewhere underneath all of that, I would be totally furious.
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8: From Hagerstown to Shippensburg, 81 is at speed on the northbound side and on the southbound side. Now from Hagerstown to Martinsburg, no issues on 81 in either direction. On 70 between Big Pole and Frederick, clear on the eastbound side and on the westbound side. On Route 11 from the West Virginia state line to Chambersburg, no problems. On 9, you're at speed from Hedgesville to Charlestown. And no delays being reported on 1630 or 316. That's traffic, and you're up to date.
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0: 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The final one. 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
2: 81 from Hagerstown to Shippensburg at speed, both north and south. Now 81 from Hagerstown to Martinsburg. That's also at speed, northbound and southbound. Now on 70, between Big Pole and Frederick, you're not tapping the brakes east or west. On 11, from the West Virginia state line to Chambersburg, you're good to go there. On 9 at speed from Hedgesville to Charlestown, and no issues being reported for 1630 or 316. That's traffic, and you're up to date.

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11: Mostly cloudy with a high 78, dropping to 57 tonight, but gorgeous right now. 76 and showers tomorrow, 79 and rainy Sunday at 76. And sunny on Monday. That's your Up City forecast. JDJ Legacy.

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8: 81 from Hagerstown to Shippensburg. Northbound is at speed, but on the southbound side, traffic is stop and go from Salem Avenue past Route 40. 81 between Hagerstown and Martinsburg, there's no delays there. Now on 70 between Big Pole and Frederick, eastbound you're good to go. Westbound side, on and off delays between National Pike to Sharpsburg Pike. On 11 from the West Virginia State Line to Chambersburg, that's clear. On 9, you're at speed from Hedgesville to Charlestown. And no issues on 1630 or 316. That's traffic, and you're up to date.
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Yeah.

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